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3: It's 10 o'clock. Good morning. I'm Josh Bryant. One Nation says a tough approach is needed to get Australia's migration rate to a more sustainable level. The minor party is proposing to slash student, skilled and family visas by 750,000 over 3 years. People from 26 countries with a do not travel warning would also be banned from coming to Australia under the plan. One Nation leader Pauline Hanson has taken to social media to try to sell her policy.
4: Tinkering around the edges will not fix the damage. For a period of 3 years, we will deliver net negative migration by drastically cutting the number of temporary visa holders. We will take back control of who comes here and how many we accept.
3: The government and the coalition have both warned that the plan may put pressure and damage the economy. The Business Council warns tax and industrial relation laws must be overhauled to boost Australia's dwindling productivity. Research shows Australia is heading for its worst decade of productivity growth since records began. To make up for the decline, Australia would require an annual growth to reach levels it hasn't sustained since the 1990s. A teenager has died in a crash on the state's central coast. The 18-year-old was a passenger in a car which left the road at a bend on a rail overpass at Point Clear. It landed into the rail corridor and rolled. The 18-year-old female driver and another passenger have been taken to hospital. Police are launching a fresh appeal for information to try to solve the murders of 3 Aboriginal children in the early 90s. Unsolved homicide detectives are this week heading to Maxville to speak with the local community about the deaths in Bowraville in 1990 and 1991. A $1 million reward for information remains in place. A program providing residents with access to school facilities across the state is expanding. Jefferson Shaw has the details.
5: The Share Our Space program trial has delivered 27,500 hours of free access to ovals, courts and playgrounds at 65 public schools. That's being expanded to almost 250 schools, adding in more than 20 of the state's new primary and high schools. That includes here at Edmondson Park High, which will welcome Year 7 and 8 students from Term 1 next year. The new school will support up to 2,000 students in the fast-growing southwest community. Jefferson Shaw, Edmondson Park.
3: Also making news, the New South Wales Treasurer is due to appear before a public inquiry into the GST this hour, and 1 in 3 surveyed Australians believe AI will eventually contribute to a mass mortality event. In finance, a few minutes into trade, the All Ords up 2 points. One Aussie dollar is buying 71.5 US cents.
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7: The Panthers are awaiting the match review committee's charge sheet with fears Nathan Cleary could be ruled out of a preliminary final. Cleary was sin binned during their 19-12 win over the Roosters at Combank Stadium for contact on the leg of Rooster Hugo Savala. Coach Ivan Cleary says they did well to keep the Roosters at bay while their champion number 7 was off the field.
8: Just sort of managed their way through that period. Then it was just a dogfight. Yeah. Pretty much for the rest of the second half, like a real semi-final.
7: Alexander Zverev has won his second career tennis major, taking out the US Open with a 4-set win over Ben Shelton. Manchester City has defeated United 1-0 in the EPL's Manchester Derby, despite playing a man down for 70 minutes. And the Australian men's cricket team has arrived in Zimbabwe ahead of their 3-match one-day international series. That's sport. I'm Mike Pearsall.
3: 10:04, that's the latest news and sport.
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9: 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It's 193.5 at Ampol and 24 Express in Lansvale. 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
1: 2UE Sydney weather.
3: Partly cloudy throughout the day. The chance of an afternoon shower. A marine wind warning in place. Heading for a top of 26 degrees on the coast, 29 in the west. Sunny with a late shower tomorrow. Partly cloudy on Wednesday and Thursday. Sunny by Friday. Right now, 22 degrees in town, humidity 60%, 21 degrees at Bankstown and Gosford, 20 at Campbelltown and Terry Hills, 18 degrees at Penrith, 19 right now at Lucas Heights.
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10: Just before I remind you what the song is, I hope you've got our numbers saved in your phone, 1300 102 222. 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Under the Boardwalk, the Rolling Stones. 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
1: Bob Marley and the Wailers on Sydney's Classic Hits 2UE. I don't want to be that person, but someone's got to say it. It's only 102 days till Christmas. So to help fund the silly season that will be upon us pretty soon, we've got $1,000 for you to win. Tomorrow morning at 8 o'clock, it could happen if you get 10 questions right in the $1,000 minute. One of the questions that Kathy Jubb will ask is the country that traditionally produces port wine. What is it? It's Portugal. That is just a free gift. That's a $10 answer. We'll get you another one at 4:30 this afternoon. You get $10 for every correct answer. Get them all with $1,000. Aerosmith, I don't want to miss a thing. Playing this classic hit next.
2: 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Sydney traffic.
3: Citybound delays on the M4 motorway with a sidelined multi-vehicle crash at Prospect near the Prospect Highway. Emergency roadwork continues in St Ives. A northbound lane is blocked on Mona Vale Road at Denley Lane. A broken down truck at Beverly Hills has been causing a hiccup for westbounders along Stony Creek Road, the vehicle near King George's Road. And a truck broke down this morning in Campbelltown on the Moore Oxley. That's been affecting northbound traffic coming up to Bradbury Avenue. 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I'm Tim Govers. That's the latest traffic on Classic Hits 2UE.
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0: I'm Vanessa Gibson with a sports flash. Panthers coach Ivan Cleary thinks his son Nathan doesn't have a case to answer after being sin-binned and put on report in yesterday's win over the Roosters. He's facing a nervous wait over the verdict and will also have scans today on a foot injury. Week two of NRL finals has been locked in with the Roosters to play the Sharks in a semi-final at Allianz Stadium this Saturday night. The other semi will see the Warriors take on the Knights at Eden Park in Auckland on Sunday afternoon. While week one of the NRLW finals will also get underway with the Tigers to play the Raiders on Friday night and the Broncos up against the Knights on Saturday afternoon. The men's final has wrapped up at the US Open with Germany's Alexander Zverev beating American Ben Shelton 3-1. And championship leader Kimi Antonelli has taken out the Spanish F1 Grand Prix, admitting the timing of the safety car cost Lando Norris the chance of victory.
15: Today was not the way I wanted to win. I think Lando deserved the win today, and today we deserved the P2. Yeah, a lot of work to do, but now we look forward to the next one.
0: That's the latest in sport.

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0: George Michael was just 17 years old. Can you imagine that? 17 when he wrote that classic hit, Careless Whisper. After the 11 o'clock news headlines next, Heart. Anne Wilson from Heart on her way to Australia for a tour in November. All I Want to Do plans soon. After we get you across news headlines next, weather forecast for the days ahead. And a reminder straight after the news of our classic hits bonus track you're listening for.
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0: It's 11 o'clock. Good morning. I'm Josh Bryant. The Albanese government and opposition are warning One Nation's proposed migration policy could push Australia into recession. The minor party is proposing to cut 750,000 student, skilled and family visas over 3 years if it were to win government. The aim is to reach a net migration cap of 130,000 people per year, which One Nation argues is more sustainable. But Shadow Home Affairs Minister John O'Dunham has told Mark Levy, the policy has not been thought through.
1: Which parts of the economy will be impacted and to what extent? Because for every person that is not brought into Australia, there is notionally an economic cost, say for skilled visa holders, they pay tax when they work. Those sorts of numbers are an important part of this debate.
0: New South Wales Treasurer Daniel Mookey is appearing before a Commonwealth public inquiry into the GST. Business, unions and community groups are joining forces with the state government to push for an overhaul of the current distribution. An Australian man and his two young children have been found dead inside a home in Bali. The exact cause of death is not yet clear, but the Telegraph reports local police have said it appears to have been a murder-suicide. The Federal Health Minister is promising to tackle the rise in the cost of some specialist appointments. Analysis shows people paid more than five times the benchmark price for a visit to a specialist on more than a million occasions last year. Private Healthcare Australia is welcoming the review. Chief Executive Dr. Rachel David says if the cost is too high, people may reconsider their private cover or delay their treatment altogether.
2: We know from our own research that 3 in 10 people who've been referred to see a non-GP medical specialist have not gone because they're worried about the cost, and that just isn't good enough. We need more transparency in the system and some strategies to be able to direct people to doctors who are charging reasonable fees.
0: Some experts in artificial intelligence have suggested calls from the industry for a slowdown are too little, too late. The head of AI firms Anthropic, OpenAI and XAI have now all backed calls for a deceleration, more regulation and more independent monitoring. But one academic has likened it to pharmaceutical companies releasing a drug, then saying that would provide time for clinical trials to be completed. Also making news, research has found recovering cancer patients are increasingly experiencing financial hardship due to a lack of support. The Cancer Council data shows more Australians are living with or have recovered from cancer than ever before. In finance, the All Ords trading up 12 points at 89.32. One Australian dollar is buying 71.4 US cents.
3: At Sydney's Classic Hits 2UE, we love playing classic hits. And there's plenty more of them coming up straight after the news and weather.
0: Panthers halfback Nathan Cleary has escaped suspension for dangerous contact, only receiving a fine with his charged down attempt on Rooster Hugo Savala. It's been deemed a grade one offence, meaning he's free to play in next week's preliminary final. The Roosters are quickly turning their attention to the Sharks after going down 19-12 to Penrith. Panthers and Roosters great Brad Fittler has told Nine it was a bruising match for Trent Robinson's men.
4: Egan Butcher failed his HIA, so he won't be able to play. But yeah, it was such an intense game. I think it took 20 minutes for the Roosters to actually get to play the ball in the Penrith half. So it sort of tells you what sort of team they had to play against.
0: Dane Rampey will captain the Swans against Fremantle in Friday's preliminary final after Callum Mills suffered a season-ending knee injury. And Alexander Zverev has defeated Ben Shelton in the US Open final. That's sport. I'm Mike Pearsall.
5: 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That's the latest news and sport.
3: 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Sydney traffic.
6: In St Peters, a couple of cars have collided on the Princes Highway at Mary Street. Northbound traffic affected. Emergency crews are on site. In French's Forest, a bus has broken down on Forest Way. It's northbound approaching Nari Road. The right turn lane's blocked. In St Ives, emergency roadwork has closed a northbound lane on Monavale Road at Denley Lane. At Beverly Hills, a truck has broken down. Stony Creek Road, eastbound approaching King George's Road. Need a new fridge? Or bigger screen TV? Get a bargain today at Harvey Norman Seconds World, 103 Parramatta Road, Auburn, and Penrith Homemaker, open 7 days. I'm Tim Govis, that's the latest traffic on Classic Hits 2UE.
3: 2UE Sydney weather.
5: Partly cloudy throughout the day. The chance of an afternoon shower in parts. A marine wind warning. A top of 26 degrees for the coast, 29 in the west. Sunny with a late shower tomorrow. Partly cloudy on Wednesday and Thursday. A sunny day by Friday. Right now, 25 degrees in town. Humidity 51%. 23 degrees at Bankstown. 24 at Campbelltown and Terry Hills. 26 degrees at Gosford. 22 at Lucas Heights. 20 degrees right now at Penrith.
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7: 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When you hear it played in full, third caller through to win. Good luck. There was a lipstick-shaped heart around the face of John Taylor on my bedroom wall in the 80s. I had the posters for Duran Duran. Hungry Like the Wolf.

0: sing along with, isn't it? Dance All Days, Wang Chung, and The Lowdown. Boz Scaggs with a blast from the past in there as well. Sydney's classic hits to UE. If ever you want to get in touch with us, there's a really easy way to do it. So if you're out and about, you see something you think we should be telling other people about, drop us a note on the 2UE text line. It's 0488 151 151. Save the number for any opportunity you need to get in touch. Money, money, money. ABBA playing after a classic hit from Elton John next.
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2: In Padstow, two cars have collided on Davies Road at Alma Road. One northbound lane is blocked. There's been a crash at St Peter's on the Princes Highway at Mary Street. That's affecting city bounders. Bella Vista, a breakdown. Old Windsor Road at Norbrick Drive. That's in lane two southbound. And in St Ives, emergency roadwork underway on Mona Vale Road. The left northbound lane is blocked at Denley Lane. This week at IGA, Huggies Nappy Pants, 22 to 36 pack, half price at $11. That's worth pulling over for. End September 15 at participating stores, excludes IGA local grocer. I'm Tim Govers. That's the latest traffic on Classic Hits 2UE.
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12: I'm Vanessa Gibson with a sports flash. Nathan Cleary has been charged by the NRL Match Review Committee but will be free to play in the preliminary final. He was hit with a grade one charge for contact on the Roosters' Hugo Savala in yesterday's qualifying final win. But he faces a fine only and not a suspension. But Cleary will also have scans today on a foot injury suffered in the match. Week two of NRL finals has been locked in with the Roosters to play the Sharks in a semi-final at Allianz Stadium this Saturday night. The other semi will see the Warriors Warriors take on the Knights at Eden Park in Auckland on Sunday afternoon. The men's final has wrapped up at the US Open with Germany's Alexander Zverev beating American Ben Shelton 3-1. And championship leader Kimi Antonelli has taken out the Spanish F1 Grand Prix, admitting the timing of the safety car cost Lando Norris the chance of victory.
4: Today was not the way I wanted to win. I think Lando deserved the win today, and today we deserve the P2, if I had to be realistic. So yeah, a lot of work to do, but now we look forward to the next one.
12: That's the latest in sport.
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12: In this bulletin, a new plea to solve a decades-old mystery. Is it time to bring back the fuel excise and why the US president doesn't want to slow down AI? It's midday. Good afternoon. I'm Madeline McNeil. Police are launching a fresh appeal for information to try to solve the murders of 3 Aboriginal children in the early 90s. Dusty Fitzpatrick reports.
13: Homicide detectives are travelling to the mid-north coast to seek information from the public about the deaths at Bowraville. Colleen Walker-Craig, her cousin Evelyn Greenup and Clinton Speedy Duroe all disappeared over a period of 5 months in 1990 and 1991. The remains of 4-year-old Evelyn and 16-year-old Clinton were discovered a short time after their disappearances. 16-year-old Colleen's body

0: has never been located. Her clothes were found weighted down in the Nambucca River. A total of $3 million is on offer for information leading to an arrest and conviction over the deaths of each child. Dusty Fitzpatrick, Sydney.
1: The major parties are warning One Nation's proposed migration cuts could lead to a recession. Federal politics reporter Nelson Scott.
2: One Nation has pledged to overhaul the temporary migration system by cutting around 750,000 student skilled and family visas over 3 years. The policy would ultimately see net migration capped at 130,000 people per year. Taking to social media, party leader Pauline Hanson argues voters are fed up with housing shortages and strained public services.
3: We will take back control of who comes here and how many we accept.
2: But senior Labor MP Patrick Gorman claims cuts of this magnitude would send the economy tumbling.
4: This policy is terrible and it will result in business closures.
2: The opposition argues the idea is uncosted, could result in recession, and is inconsistent with the minor party's previous proposals. Nelson Scott, Canberra.
1: Voters are losing faith in Labor's ability to manage the economy as business groups urge the government to slash red tape. Federal politics editor Michael Packey.
5: The latest Resolve political monitor shows people are worried about Labor's economic management and have marked the Prime Minister down sharply over a series of broken election promises. Senior Labor MP Tanya Plibersek claims the government is working through a challenging global environment.
6: We're the party making hard decisions to get the economy back on track.
5: But a key business group argues the nation is poised to deliver its worst decade of productivity on record. Bran Black from the Business Council believes current tax policy, industrial relation laws and red tape is hampering economic progress.
7: We need to do a better job of tackling those hard-to-reach reforms.
5: The Resolve poll has found core support for Labor is steady at 28%, with One Nation on 27%, the Coalition improving to 24%. Michael Packey, Canberra.
1: An unlikely alliance of New South Wales groups have joined forces to call for a fairer share of GST. Jefferson Shaw reports.
8: Businesses, unions and community leaders are using the Productivity Commission's interim report last month to launch an assault on the Commonwealth. The so-called Team New South Wales groups say the current no worse off deal is propping Western Australia up with an extra $3,000 per person. However, the Prime Minister has since reaffirmed he won't change the agreement. New South Wales Treasurer Daniel Mucki has told the Commission, businesses have been asking him to improve payroll tax incentives like WA.
9: Explain to them that, well, we just don't get the additional $6.8 billion per year.
8: He's conceded, though, New South Wales will always need to be a donor state to GST. Jefferson Shaw, State Parliament.
1: An investigation is underway after a fatal crash on the Central Coast. An 18-year-old man has died in hospital after the car he was a passenger in rolled at Point Clair. The driver has been taken for mandatory testing. Another passenger in the car is in a serious condition. Three children and two teenage girls are among nine injured in a three-car crash in Sydney's southwest. Police have been told a ute collided with an SUV before the second vehicle hit another car at Cabramatta. One person is in a critical condition. The US president is playing down growing public sentiment, calling for a slowdown in AI development. The heads of AI firms Anthropic, OpenAI and XAI have all backed calls for deceleration, regulation and more independent monitoring. Donald Trump says America can't afford to fall behind on the emerging technology.
10: We're leading China in AI. We're the most sophisticated country in the world. And frankly, I want to keep it that way because whoever wins, AI wins.
1: The Rural Fire Service is warning people they're planning to carry out more hazard reduction burns around Sydney while conditions are suitable this week. Smoke haze was settling over much of the city this morning, but it's largely cleared. Superintendent Ben Shepherd says much of the smoke is lingering in the west.
11: As a result of hazard reductions undertaken in the Hawkesbury, but look, then there is the possibility of some shower activity by midweek. That still for Western Sydney, still a little bit of smoke for at least the next 24 to 48 hours, but we should see the rest of the basin clear quite quickly when those winds pick up today.
1: And a major taxi fleet operator is pushing for a national register after blacklisting 100 drivers in the past 3 months. In finance, the All Ords is trading up 9 points at 89.29. One Australian dollar is buying 71.47 US cents.
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13: The Panthers are breathing a sigh of relief with Nathan Cleary avoiding suspension for their preliminary final. He's only been fined for making contact with the kicking leg of Hugo Savala during their 19-12 win over the Roosters. Alexander Zverev has won the US Open. Craig Gabriel reports from Flushing Meadows.
14: Alexander Zverev is just the fourth man in the Open era to win his first two majors in the same season. Having won the French Open in June, he's now beaten Ben Shelton to win the US Open 6-3, 7-6, 5-7, 6-2. It's pretty cool that the only two titles he's won so far this year happen to be among the four biggest in the world. It's his 26th career title. His win over Shelton maintains an unblemished record against the American. This was his sixth win from as many matches against him. Craig Gabriel, New York.
13: Dane Rampey's been named to captain the Sydney Swans in Friday night's AFL preliminary final against Fremantle, and City has defeated United 1-0 in the English Premier League's Manchester Derby. That's sport. I'm Mike Pearsall.
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16: On the M4 motorway at Maze Hill, westbound traffic is slowing a little approaching the Pitt Street overpass. It's due to some debris that's blocking the left westbound lane. In the Blue Mountains at Mount Victoria, the Great Western Highway remains closed in both directions. The diversion is through Bell. It's via Chifley Road and Darling Causeway. It adds about half an hour to your trip. At Katoomba in the Blue Mountains, we had a breakdown on the Great Western Highway. That's moved off now. And the roadwork at St Ives has packed up on Mona Vale Road. All northbound lanes have reopened at Denley Lane. 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I'm Tim Govers. That's the latest traffic on Classic Hits 2UE.
15: 2UE Sydney weather.
1: Partly cloudy with a slight chance of a shower. Northerly winds up to 20 kilometres per hour. Sunny with a late shower or two tomorrow, 15 to 24 degrees in the city, 13 to 29 in the west. Looking ahead, partly cloudy Wednesday and Thursday, sunny Friday, Saturday and Sunday. Right now in town, it's 24 degrees, the same at Terry Hills. It's 23 degrees at Campbelltown, Lucas Heights and Penrith, and 25 at Bankstown.
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17: Good afternoon. Welcome to your 14th of September Lunchbox. We're going to start with something that's a little bit out there today because on this day in 1985, the Golden Girls began on US television, and the theme song for that was Thank You for Being a Friend. And it was originally done by this guy here, Andrew Gold.
18: Thank You for Being a Friend. It was sort of a studio band. I remember we had the late Jeff Porcaro playing drums. Well, we did 40 drummer. Takes of that. 40 takes. I mean, a lot of them were false starts. But
19: well, that sounds like the old days. It was when the old they had days, two-track yeah. recording in
18: now we just do one take and just fix it. No, we did 40 takes because I wanted it to sound just like the rhythm to be rhythm. Just, you know, and I remember I think I was getting glared at by Jeff Porcaro. Not to mention the fact that it can be told that the vocal on that record was a rough vocal I did at about 5:30 in the afternoon just to have a rough vocal. And I could never improve upon it, so we redid the bridge because it was out of tune. But the song took about an hour to write.
19: Mm-hmm.
18: And it was just this little throwaway thing. And then we made this really good record of it. And then years later, in the mid-'80s, you know the girl from Maud, Bea Arthur? She's got a new TV show. Wally called me up and said they wanted to use this song, Thank You for Being a Friend, recorded in a simple version that they just did with the studio singer and, for this show called The Golden Girls.
17: That is Andrew Gold, and seeing as The Golden Girls started on US TV 41 years ago today, here it is, Thank You for Being a Friend, the Andrew Gold version. Welcome to The Lunchbox.
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0: 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Hall & Oates with Out of Touch. I believe they've been out of touch with each other for a while now. They may be on speaking terms again. They've stopped suing each other, so that's nice. Eric Clapton's I Shot the Sheriff before that. We're not sure about the deputy yet. We need to get confirmation on that. And Andrew Gold, thank you for being a friend, because the Golden Girls began on the US on the US television, just the one, on this day in 1985. I think you'll find that's televisions all over the US. Shall I just get on with it and forget that ever happened? Sam Neill was born on this day in 1947, so we're wishing Sam a happy heavenly birthday. Morton Harkett, lead singer from A-ha, 67. Amy Winehouse, born on this day in 1983, died in 2011. Today is the 71st birthday of Pope Leo. And Barry Cowsill was born in Newport, Rhode Island on this day in 1954, died in 2005. Obviously from the Cowsills, a band that were the original inspiration for the Partridge Family. Listen to this.
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1: So our mom wasn't going to be involved, and that was a deal breaker right there.
3: Huh. She was actually thrilled at that thought, frankly, but, you know.
4: We didn't want to do the show either. We were teenage guys that toured and had hit records.
0: So here are the Cowsills, honouring the memory of Barry Cowsill, born on this day in 1954, The Rain, The Park, and Other Things on the Lunchbox. I saw

Classic Hits Lunchbox with Simon and Garfunkel. We had Fleetwood Mac before that and the Cow Seals, the Rain, the Park and other things. Let's get on with it. We're doing all things September 14th. On this day in 1860, Blondin walked a tightrope across the Niagara Falls whilst walking on stilts. And he stopped mid-crossing to do some tricks as well. That makes my palms sweat just thinking about it. Little Richard, at the age of 19, recorded Tutti Frutti on this day in 1955, his first major hit. F Troop began on US TV on this day in 1965. Roy Orbison's sons, Roy Jr. and Tony, died in a fire at his Tennessee home on this day in 1968. Had a lot of tragedy in his life, Roy Orbison. Grace Kelly, a.k.a. Princess Grace of Monaco, died at the age of 52 on this day in 1982. And we lost Patrick Swayze at the age of 57 on this day in 2009. So I think that's an excuse to play this. Patrick Swayze, She's Like the Wind on the Lunchbox.

0: City's classic hits, 2UE, Chaka Khan doing the Prince song, I Feel For You, on the Lunchbox, where we're doing all things September 14th, so some Elvis Presley next, and there is an excuse for some Beatles between now and 1 o'clock, and Paul McCartney's going to tell the story of Penny Lane, then we'll play Penny Lane in stereo. So if you're not doing this already, 2UE.com.au, through a smart speaker, DAB+, or the Listener app, free in whatever your app store is.
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7: Hi there, I'm Vanessa Gibson with a sports flash. Nathan Cleary is free to play in Penrith's preliminary final despite being charged by the NRL Match Review Committee. The Panthers halfback received a grade one offence for contact on Roosters player Hugo Savala late in yesterday's qualifying final. He's been fined but won't face a suspension. The NRLW final series has been officially launched in Sydney this morning. The Roosters finished top of the ladder. Isabel Kelly telling Seven it's been another strong season.
8: I think for us we've just gone week to week and I guess, you know, wanted to build consistency. Yeah, I think that's, you know, probably our main thing is building week by week, not so much focusing on, I guess, every other team, but focusing on ourselves.
7: The US Open is done and dusted for another year with Alexander Zverev beating Ben Shelton in the final. Man City is back on level terms with Arsenal at the top of the EPL table after a 1-0 win over Man United this morning. And the Aussie cricketers have arrived in Zimbabwe ahead of the three-match ODI series. And that's the latest in sport.
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0: It's Lunchbox. Phil Collins with Two Hearts. Got time for one more song on your September 14th Lunchbox. It's a Beatles song. We'll get to the reason why in a sec. On this day in 1987, the Sunday New York Times achieved a record as the heaviest ever newspaper, weighing in at more than 5.4 kilos. I do all the important anniversaries on this show. Susie Maroney, on this day in 1999, became the first person to swim from Jamaica to Cuba, completing the feat on this day in 1999. And on that same day, Paul McCartney's bedroom door from his childhood home was sold at auction in England. Yeah, I told you, I do all the important anniversaries on this show. Okay, I admit, it might just be an excuse to play some Beatles. So here's Paul McCartney telling the story of Penny Lane.
1: Penny Lane is a place in Liverpool that was kind of central when I was growing up, because it literally, it's a bus depot. We used to call it a bus depot. So if you take one route of bus and you've got to change routes and go off this way, it's Penny Lane that you change at, you know. There'd been a barber shop, which is still there, actually, where, you know, those haircut photos where you can choose what haircut you want. It's kind of, it's like a, almost like a pop art kind of thing, those photos. So, you know, that got the line, there's a barber showing photographs of every head he's had the pleasure to know. So that's him. And then on the other corner, Penny Lane, is a bank. So I made up this story about the banker and the motor car and the children laughing at him.
0: So here it is, Penny Lane, the Beatles, on the Lunchbox. Penny Lane.

0: Sydney's classic hits, 2UE, The Beatles, at the tail end of the lunchbox, September 14th edition. That was Penny Lane. I'll catch you at midday tomorrow for all things September 15th. But guess who's back from her lunch break? Michelle Murphy with classic hits from the 60s, 70s and 80s like this. Michelle's also got some John Denver, Rolling Stones and Ian Moss coming up. That's all within 20 minutes or so. News next, and then Michelle Murphy. Enjoy your afternoon.
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12: It's 1 o'clock. Good afternoon. I'm Madeline McNeil. A Perth father and his two children have been found dead in Bali. Chelsea Bowden reports.
13: A 56-year-old man and two children aged 4 and 6 were found dead in a Kuta home on Sunday morning. It's understood the man's wife, who was away at the time, had called for a welfare check before the bodies were found. Officers are investigating the cause of the deaths, with autopsies now underway. Authorities suspect it was a double murder-suicide. The Department of Foreign Affairs and Trade has confirmed it is providing consular assistance to the family. Chelsea Bowden reporting.
12: Police will travel to the state's mid-north coast as they appeal for more information into the cold case murders of three Aboriginal children in the early 90s. Colleen Walker-Craig, her cousin Evelyn Greenup and Clinton Speedy-Duro all disappeared from Bowraville in similar circumstances. Business groups have slammed One Nation's immigration policy, which would see 750,000 people prevented from entering the country. The minor party believes the hard reset over 3 years would ease pressure on infrastructure. After this time, the net migration rate would be capped at 130,000 people. But Chamber of Commerce and Industry Chief Executive Andrew McKellar says such an approach would harm the economy.
14: If you are basing the outcome on a set of arbitrary numbers and an arbitrary target, which is not achievable without across-the-board cuts in a whole range of categories, then you are

0: going to do long-term damage to the Australian economy. The risk is that we end up with a deep recession.
1: The federal government insists it's making moves to fix Australia's lagging productivity. Research from the Business Council shows the nation's on track for its worst ever decade of productivity growth. The organisation warns complex labour laws, high taxes and red tape are accelerating the problem. But senior Labour MP Patrick Gorman claims the government's making headway on the issue.
2: I welcome anyone who comes to the productivity discussion with good ideas, but I'll just note that this government has done substantial tax reform. We've done substantial productivity reform. We've kept the door open for new ideas when it comes to productivity.
1: Workers at the Whyalla Steelworks have been informed 500 jobs will be cut as a result of the decision to permanently shut down the blast furnace in the South Australian town. The facility has been offline since April, with more than 100 contractors also expected to be out of work. And one in three surveyed Australians believe artificial intelligence will eventually contribute to a mass mortality event. In finance, the All Ords is trading down 1 point at 89.18. One Australian dollar is buying 71.5 US cents.
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4: Good afternoon. Penrith halfback Nathan Cleary has escaped suspension for dangerous contact during their 19-12 win over the Roosters. He's only been fined for the charged down attempt on Hugo Savala and is free to play next week's preliminary final. The Swans, meantime, are preparing to host the AFL's minor premiers and Friday night's preliminary final at the SCG. They'll take on the Fremantle Dockers for a place in the grand final. AFL great Jimmy Partell has told Nine it's going to be an intriguing matchup.
5: Sydney's got the week break. Yeah, they're still a very talented side. We know why so many players are out of that side, but Sydney are going to be tough to beat at the SCG, but I feel like Freo, maybe with the pressure off, could play a lot better.
4: And Formula One Championship leader Kimi Antonelli has taken out the Spanish Grand Prix ahead of Max Verstappen and Lando Norris. Aussie Oscar Piastri finished back in eighth place. That's sport, I'm Adam Hawes.
1: It's 1:04. That's the latest news and sport.
3: 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Sydney traffic.
6: Bexley North, the M5 tunnel is currently closed eastbound after an earlier overhype vehicle. You best will have some extra travel time. Diversions are in place. Westbound, though, traffic is flowing freely. The M7 moving nicely southbound through Cecil Hills past Elizabeth Drive. The M4 flowing freely westbound through Prospect past the Prospect Highway. Parramatta Road slow both ways through Granville past Woodville Road. Roads, Concord Road busy both on and off the Ride Bridge. 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I'm Erin Healy. That's the latest traffic on Classic Hits 2UE.
3: 2UE Sydney weather.
1: Partly cloudy with a slight chance of a shower. Northerly winds up to 20 kilometres per hour. Sunny with a late shower or two tomorrow, 15 to 24 degrees in the city, 13 to 29 in the west. Looking ahead, partly cloudy Wednesday and Thursday, sunny Friday, Saturday and Sunday. Right now in town, it's 24 degrees, the same at Terry Hills, it's 23 degrees at Campbelltown, Lucas Heights and Penrith, and 25 at Bankstown.
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7: Hello, it's Michelle Murphy this afternoon, and I feel like you get an advantage if you've got us on early every morning at 10 past 8. We reveal what the day's bonus track is. Today it's the Rolling Stones, Under the Boardwalk. Excellent news, we haven't played it yet. So you're still in with a chance to win 4 Gold Class movie tickets. When you hear it in full, third caller through on 1300 102 222 to win. Oh, sitting back in a recliner, ordering the food. I think I'd get a slider and maybe some nachos. It's a good prize, isn't it? 4 Gold Class movie tickets. How's that?

0: side of the road. Classic hit from Van Morrison this afternoon. And not long before, we did play our classic hits bonus track from the Rolling Stones, Under the Boardwalk. Ty was straight through caller number 3 on 1300 102 222, and plans to take her mum, maybe her girlfriend, to the movies. The most exciting thing has to be those recliner chairs and the big screen, just switching off for a while. What we'll do at 10 past 8 tomorrow morning is reveal our next bonus track. So no matter what you want to see, whether you want to choose to see Sandra Bullock and Nicole Kidman in Practical Magic 2, or The Odyssey with Matt Damon and Anne Hathaway on the big screen, look, the choice is yours. Just win your 4 gold class movie tickets. Tomorrow, we'll do it all again.
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8: Hi there, I'm Vanessa Gibson with a sports flash. Nathan Cleary is free to play in Penrith's preliminary final despite being charged by the NRL Match Review Committee. The Panthers halfback received a grade 1 offence for contact on Roosters player Hugo Savala late in yesterday's qualifying final. He's been fined but won't face a suspension. The NRLW final series has been officially launched in Sydney this morning. The Roosters finished top of the ladder. Isabel Kelly telling Seven it's been another strong season.
9: I think for us, we've just gone week to week, and I guess, you know, wanted to build consistency. Yeah, I think that's, you know, probably our main thing, is building week by week, not so much focusing on, I guess, every other team, but focusing on ourselves.
8: The US Open is done and dusted for another year, with Alexander Zverev beating Ben Shelton in the final. Man City is back on level terms with Arsenal at the top of the EPL table after a 1-0 win over Man United this morning. And the Aussie cricketers have arrived in Zimbabwe ahead of the 3-match ODI series. And that's the latest in sport.
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0: This blast from the past on the way after the 2 o'clock news headlines will get you up to date with the weather forecast for the days ahead next too.
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13: It's 2 o'clock. Good afternoon. I'm Madeline McNeil. City-bound commuters are being urged to avoid the M5 tunnel this afternoon, which is closed eastbound due to an incident involving an overheight truck. A loose hydraulic arm connected to the vehicle rose higher than usual and dragged along the roof of the tunnel, damaging signs and safety equipment. Transport Coordinator General Howard Collins says Transurban's advised it could be about 3:30 before the tunnel reopens.
14: But I asked motorists to check before you travel if you need to use that eastbound route. Diversions are in place via Beverly Hills, Stony Creek Road, but if you can avoid the area completely, if you're heading city-bound, that'll be a great idea this afternoon.
13: Indonesian police are treating the deaths of an Australian man and his two children in Bali as a suspected murder-suicide. The bodies of the 56-year-old, his 6-year-old son and 4-year-old daughter were found inside their home in Kuta. One Nation denies its proposed immigration policy would plunge Australia into a recession. The minor parties pledged to cut 750,000 temporary migrants over 3 years. The opposition warns the policy will cause a downturn in the economy. But One Nation Treasury spokesman Barnaby Joyce claims current immigration levels are hurting ordinary Australians.
15: We already have for individuals on a per capita basis a problem that their lives are either stagnating or going backwards. There's no more evident than such things as people living under, homeless people that I've just never seen before, even in Tamworth, living in boxes, living under bridges.
13: Fugitive property developer Gene Nassif is expected to appear as a witness at the ICAC investigation into alleged illegal donations to the New South Wales Liberal Party. Police issued an international arrest warrant for Mr. Nassif over alleged fraud offences in June 2023. He's due to face proceedings this afternoon via video link from Lebanon. And the state government is hopeful an unlikely coalition of business, union and community groups can help change the GST distribution. The Alliance is calling on the Commonwealth to adopt proposed changes to the tax carve-up following a Productivity Commission report which described the 2018 deal as a costly mistake.

0: state. Treasurer Daniel Mookie says despite the federal government's insistence the deal won't change, he has hope.
1: This alliance is hope. The fact that we have all stood up and said that every Australian should be treated the same and every Australian deserves an equal share of the GST, I think is a really important step forward. Now, I'm the first to acknowledge it's going to take time.
0: In finance, the All Ords is trading down 1 point at 89.19. One Australian dollar is buying 71.47 US cents.
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3: A huge sigh of relief at the Penrith Panthers. Nathan Cleary receiving only a fine despite being charged with dangerous contact in his side's win over the Roosters. It means the champion halfback is free to play in next week's prelim final. In the English Premier League, Manchester City has defeated Manchester United in their local derby at Old Trafford. That's despite Phil Foden being sent off midway through the first half. Erling Haaland with the only goal in the 60th minute.
4: Goal for Manchester City! Erling Haaland has given City the lead in the derby!
3: That call on Stan Sport. Centre Jordan Pataia has been selected in a Wallabies squad for the first time since the 2023 Rugby World Cup. The 26-year-old returns to the national team after trialling for NFL's Los Angeles Chargers. And local hero Shane Lowry has won the Irish Open by a record margin of 11 strokes. That's Sport. I'm Adam Hawes.
0: It's 2:04. That's the latest news and sport.
2: 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Sydney traffic.
5: Bexley North, an earlier overhyped vehicle closing the M5 approaching the tunnel entrance is still causing heavy eastbound congestion. Westbound, though, traffic is flowing freely. The M7 all clear southbound with around 16 minutes travel time from Richmond Road through to Preston's. We've also got a good run for the M4 this afternoon through Prospect past the Prospect Highway. Roads, Concord Road, busy both on and off the Ride Bridge. In the CBD, the Harbour Bridge and Harbour Tunnel all clear both ways. 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I'm Erin Healy. That's the latest traffic on Classic Hits 2UE.
2: 2UE Sydney weather.
0: Partly cloudy with a slight chance of a shower. Northerly winds up to 20 kilometres per hour. Sunny with a late shower or two tomorrow. 15 to 24 degrees in the city, 13 to 29 in the west. Looking ahead, partly cloudy Wednesday and Thursday, sunny Friday, Saturday and Sunday. Right now in town, it's 24 degrees, the same at Terry Hills. It's 23 degrees at Campbelltown, Lucas Heights and Penrith, and 25 at Bankstown.
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6: Hello, it's Michelle Murphy this afternoon. The news is we've already played our bonus track for today. The great news is we'll do it again tomorrow. Another 4 Gold Class movie tickets. Don't miss hearing what it is. Best to get in early and we'll reveal the song 8:10 in the morning. Breakout at Swing Out Sister.

0: 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We work outside and I've always got my phone on tuning in, and I'm sure I get some crazy looks from people going past as I sing your song.
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0: cruising around with the top down in his little red Corvette. Prince there with Marshall Hayne, a blast from the past just before Dancing in the City. Sydney's classic hits to Yui on a 26 degree Monday. Sunny, some late showers forecast tomorrow in 24, and a possible shower on Wednesday. If you are planning ahead for next weekend already, it's looking good actually. Lots of sunshine ahead. The Joker, Steve Miller Band plays next.
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9: Hi there, I'm Adam Pomp with the Sports Flash. Nico Hines insists Braden Trindle will be right to play against the Roosters on Saturday night. Trindle copped a knock to the shoulder against the Cowboys on the weekend, the same one he dislocated a month ago. But the Sharks halfback says he'll be sweet.
10: Yeah, he'd probably be pretty sore, to be fair. That shoulder, it looks pretty sore after the game, but I think this morning he looks all right. He's walking around pretty freely and chirping away like he usually does, so he'll be right.
9: Nathan Cleary is free to play in Penrith's preliminary final despite being charged by the NRL Match Review Committee. The Panthers halfback received a grade one offence for contact on Roosters player Hugo Savala late in yesterday's qualifying final. He's been fined but won't face a suspension. And the Lions, confident Logan Morris, will be fully fit for Saturday's preliminary final against Hawthorn. Coach Chris Fagan says the young forward had a calf niggle at the end of the win over the Crows, but it's nothing serious.
11: He just had a bit of a corky and we had the game under control. He's a very important player to us, so we chose to take him off for the last few minutes and ice him up.
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lusting and his hunger for power became known to more and more people. The demands to do something about the

0: a chilled track, isn't it? David Dunder's Jeans On with classic hit from Michael Jackson just before that. John Vertigan is here after the 3 o'clock news headlines with Elvis Presley. It's such a great song, isn't it? Makes me think of Cherokee from The Voice Australia, who I wish had got further through. He was so good. Burn and Love, this classic hit, after the news headlines. Weather update, and if you are out and about in the car, we will get you a traffic update next. Make things a little bit easier for the drive this afternoon.
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6: It's 3 o'clock. Good afternoon. I'm Madeline McNeil. The M5 tunnel has reopened citybound after an overhead vehicle forced its closure. A hydraulic arm attached to the container truck came loose, allowing it to rise higher than usual and drag along the inside of the tunnel. Crews have been inspecting damage to signs and safety equipment, and the tunnel is now back open in both directions. Fugitive property developer Gene Nassif has declared he's going to speak from the heart as he appears in front of an ICAC inquiry. The commission is investigating allegations of illegal donations to the New South Wales Liberal Party and alleged corrupt conduct by party members and associates. Nassif is calling in from Lebanon, where he travelled after police issued an arrest warrant for alleged fraud in 2023. During opening instructions, Nassif has indicated he'll not be receiving legal representation.
7: I'm going to speak my heart and I'm going to say exactly what happened with me in my whole entire career for 35 years in Australia. Right. I'm willing to answer any question. I have no issues.
6: One Nation is rejecting claims its immigration policy poses a threat to the economy. The minor parties pledged to slash temporary migration by 750,000 people over 3 years. Student, skilled and family visa classes would be reined in, while 80,000 people living here illegally would be removed. But the government and opposition warn the cuts could tip the country into a recession. The family of a teenager believed to have been murdered on the mid-north coast 36 years ago is urging anyone with information to come forward. Police have issued a renewed appeal over the deaths of three Aboriginal children in Bowraville in 1990 and 91. Colleen Walker Craig's body was never found. However, a coroner concluded she'd most likely been murdered. Her brother Lucas Craig hopes the family can achieve some closure.
8: We can't move forward until we bring her home and have answers. It's like it happened yesterday. This has been 3/4 of my life that I've had to deal with this. I've grown up knowing and introduced to politicians, to media, and I know people that not normal people should really know.
6: A surfer is stable in hospital after being bitten by a shark in WA. The man in his 50s was surfing near Geraldton and suffered serious injuries. Also making news, investigations are underway in Bali into the deaths of a Perth man and his two children. And One Nation leader Pauline Hanson's being urged to apologise after comments she made on a podcast describing Aboriginals as the most primitive race on Earth resurfaced. In finance, the All Ords is up 1 point at 89.20, one Australian dollar buying 71.5 US cents.
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10: Panthers halfback Nathan Cleary has escaped suspension for dangerous contact, only receiving a fine for his charge down attempt on rooster Hugo Savala. The match review committee finding it was only a grade one offence, meaning Cleary's free to play in the preliminary final. Bizarre scenes at the end of the men's final at the US Open. Alexander Zverev unaware he had won the match when Ben Shelton returned to serve long. The top seed was looking to continue.

0: continue until he noticed he was being given a standing ovation from the Flushing Meadows crowd.
1: No, I thought it was 5-1, actually. I knew I broke him twice, but I thought it was 5-1 instead of 6-2, which helped me in a way because I didn't really get nervous serving out the match. I just miscounted the score, I guess.
0: Swans veteran Dane Rampey has been named captain for Friday night's AFL preliminary final against Fremantle after the season-ending injury to Callum Mills. And City has defeated 1-0, United 1-0 that is, in the EPL's Manchester Derby. That's sport, I'm Adam Hawes.
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4: In Tempe on Airport Drive at New Link Road, we have a two-car collision where a westbound lane's been blocked off and eastbound motorists are also slowing towards the site. All lanes are back open. At the M5, the eastbound tunnel entrance was temporarily blocked earlier after the overheight sensors were triggered, but we are seeing a delay-free run with all lanes back open now. Looking very heavy through Homebush West on Centenary Drive, both directions to Arthur Street. Patchiness on Parramatta Road between Clyde and Auburn each way, and the M4 filling westbound through to Prospect Highway. You won't believe the amount of cars arriving at Toyota dealerships. Big cars, small cars, hybrids, EVs. You'll find the perfect car waiting. Oh, what a feeling. Toyota. I'm Brittany Gorrell. That's the latest traffic on Classic Hits 2UE.
3: 2UE Sydney weather.
5: Partly cloudy with a slight chance of a shower. Northerly winds up to 20 kilometres per hour. Sunny with a late shower or two tomorrow, 15 to 24 degrees in the city, 13 to 29 in the west. Looking ahead, partly cloudy Wednesday and Thursday, sunny Friday, Saturday and Sunday. Right now in town, it's 24 degrees, the same at Terry Hills, it's 23 degrees at Campbelltown, Lucas Heights and Penrith, and 25 at Bankstown.
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0: Sydney's home of classic hits, 2UE with Madonna and Papa Don't Preach. We had the Foundations and Peter Allen there as well. Monday, Arvo, this weekend, the Manly Jazz Festival returns. 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I'll play Simon and Garfunkel as well, and In Excess in just a sec.
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2: In Homebush West on Homebush Bay Drive, just as you head down past Parramatta Road, we do have a truck that's broken down southbound. It's also causing it delays to continue along Centenary Drive. In Drummoyne, a car and motorbike collision on Victoria Road. It's at Park Avenue northbound. Oxford Falls, a broken down truck southbound for Wakehurst Parkway at Dreadnought Road. We've got citybound delays through Cremorne Military Road towards Murdoch Street, and the M5 motorway quite slow moving westbound from the River Road to Moorbank Avenue. 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I'm Brittany Gorrell. That's the latest traffic on Classic Hits 2UE.
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8: Hi there, I'm Adam Pont with the Sports Flash. Nico Hines insists Braden Trindle will be right to play against the Roosters on Saturday night. Trindle copped a knock to the shoulder against the Cowboys on the weekend, the same one he dislocated a month ago. But the Sharks halfback says he'll be sweet.
9: Yeah, he'll probably be pretty sore, to be fair. That shoulder, it looks pretty sore after the game, but I think this morning it looks all right. He's walking around pretty freely and chirping away like he usually does, so he'll be right.
8: Nathan Cleary is free to play in Penrith's preliminary final, despite being been charged by the NRL Match Review Committee. The Panthers halfback received a grade one offence for contact on Roosters player Hugo Savala late in yesterday's qualifying final. He's been fined but won't face a suspension. And the Lions, confident Logan Morris, will be fully fit for Saturday's preliminary final against Hawthorn. Coach Chris Fagan says the young forward had a calf niggle at the end of the win over the Crows, but it's nothing serious.
10: He just had a bit of a corky and we had the game under control. He's a very important player to us, so we chose to take him off for the last few minutes and ice him up.
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0: 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Sydney Traffic.
1: In the Blue Mountains in Clarence on Chifley Road, a truck crash has caused delays in each direction near Scenic Hill with a stop slow condition. We've had a breakdown clearing southbound in Homebush West on Centenary Drive towards Arthur Street, and a truck breakdown though sitting in a northbound lane on the approach to Arthur Street, leaving some heavy delays. There's been a car and motorbike collision outbound in Drummoyne, Victoria Road approaching Park Avenue, and some very heavy traffic outbound for General Holmes Drive heading through the airport tunnel through Mascot and down to Brighton Sands on the Grand Parade. 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I'm Brittany Gorrell. That's the latest traffic on Classic Hits 2UE.
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0: on Ford Collie. Monday afternoons, done right with classic hits to make you feel all right. And you know those classic hits that come on and you instantly know what it is the first second it comes on? I got one of those. Coming up after 4 o'clock, we might as well jump with Van Halen. Got Yvonne Elliman from Saturday Night Fever, and I'll play some Fab Four as well.
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4: It's 4 o'clock. Good afternoon. I'm Madeline McNeil. The Premier says there has to be a middle road to take when it comes to migration, following the unveiling of One Nation's plan to slash immigration places. Under the proposal, student visas would be capped at about a third of the current intake, and families of skilled migrants' visas would be cut to zero. Chris Minns says we do need a more reasonable migration rate, but One Nation's plan is too extreme.
5: It's going to have massive, perhaps unintended effects on other parts of the economy and a big impact on employment in New South Wales.
4: Business leaders are joining unions and social service groups to call for major changes to the GST carve-up. They want more of the money to be directed towards boosting frontline services and to cut business taxes and red tape. A Productivity Commission report found the 2018 deal was a costly mistake. Business New South Wales Chief Executive Daniel Hunter says the Commonwealth must act on the report.
6: We are unable to reduce the payroll tax threshold. We are unable to do things like emergency services levy reform because New South Wales is not getting a fair share of GST.
4: An investigation is underway after a fatal crash on the Central Coast. An 18-year-old man died in hospital after the car he was a passenger in rolled at Point Clare. The 18-year-old woman who was behind the wheel and another passenger are in hospital. The Rural Fire Service is hoping to make the most of favourable conditions as crews work to complete hazard reduction burns before the bushfire season. While locals might welcome a southerly change, clearing out lingering smoke haze over Sydney, RFS Superintendent Ben Shepherd has told Clinton Maynard potential showers could stall their efforts before conditions heat up again.
7: Then towards the weekend, though, as well, we could see a return of high fire danger for Sydney, so we might actually have to see ourselves pulling up because of that high fire danger. But look, it is a really good opportunity. We want to get as much done as before it becomes too dry, too hot and too dangerous.
4: The operation of 25 private hospitals run by Healthscope will be divided between members of a consortium following the embattled brand's collapse. Calvary Healthcare will take over the majority of the facilities, while Healthycare, Accurio Health and K&G Group will operate the rest. Sydney has recorded its highest auction clearance rate since April, with nearly 60% of homes selling over the weekend. The preliminary number was slightly above the national average of 58.5%. And police are renewing their appeal for information into the deaths of three Aboriginal children at Bowerville on the mid-north coast in the early 1990s. In finance, just before close, the All Ords is trading down 8 points at 89.11. One Australian dollar is buying 71.48 US cents.
2: At Sydney's Classic Hits 2UE, we love playing classic hits. And there's plenty more of them coming up straight after the news and weather.
8: The Sharks are hoping to finish off a drained Roosters side in Saturday night's NRL semi-final at Allianz Stadium. The Chooks are coming off a bruising 19-12 loss to the Panthers. Sharks halfback Nicho Hynes says it can be hard to bounce back from defeat in the finals.
9: I've been in that situation in 2022 when we lost to the Cowboys here and then lost to the Rabbitohs the week after in straight sets. And you know, the Raiders did it last year too when we went and beat them.
8: Eels star Josh Adokar has reportedly checked himself into a rehab clinic on the Central Coast amid allegations he tested positive for cocaine during a roadside drug test. Alexander Zverev has won his second major tennis title. He's defeated Ben Shelton in four sets to lift the US Open trophy. And Matilda star Ellie Carpenter has scored a goal in Chelsea's 5-0 thumping of Manchester United in the Women's Super League. That's sport. I'm Adam Hawes.
4: It's 4 past 4. That's the latest news and sport.
2: 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Sydney traffic.
10: Eastbound delays coming in over the Warrinora Bridge along River Road into Sutherland. We have an incident here approaching Linden Street. In the Blue Mountains in Clarence Chifley Road, there's a truck crash. Westbound traffic's been blocked off near Scenic Hill, which means we have an alternating stop-slow condition currently in place. Truck's broken.

0: down in Homebush West on Centenary Drive northbound towards Arthur Street. In Des Moines, Victoria Road approaching Park Avenue, a car and motorbike collision outbound. And we've got delays easing up southbound for General Holmes Drive heading towards Bestick Street through Kiama following an earlier crash. Get into Harvey Norman, Seconds World, Auburn and Penrith. 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The bigger the scratch, the bigger the saving at Harvey Norman, Seconds World. I'm Brittany Gorrell. That's latest traffic on Classic Hits 2UE.
1: 2UE Sydney weather.
2: Partly cloudy with a slight chance of a shower. Northerly winds up to 20 kilometres per hour. Sunny with a late shower or two tomorrow. 15 to 24 degrees in the city. 13 to 29 in the west. Looking ahead, partly cloudy Wednesday and Thursday. Sunny Friday, Saturday and Sunday. Right now in town, it's 24 degrees. The same at Terry Hills. It's 23 degrees at Campbelltown, Lucas Heights and Penrith, and 25 at Bankstown.
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3: The best thing about our classic hits is one of them is a winning song every day. We call it the Classic Hits bonus track. It has been played for today, but we're back again tomorrow, 10 past 8 in the morning. We'll name the bonus track. Then when it plays in full, 1300 102 222, caller 3, gets 4 tickets to go to the Gold Class Cinemas. Yvonne Elliman now from Saturday.

0: to you. What a lovely sentiment on a lovely day. You to me are everything. 26 degrees, 24 tomorrow. And it's John Vertigan this afternoon with the Classic Hits Breakfast. Kathy back in the morning and your chance to pick up $1,000. That'd be handy. Tomorrow morning, question four, I'm going to give you the answer to. It's going to be, also starting with A, what is the opposite of acidic? The answer is alkaline. So that might be a bit of a tricky one. Write that one down. It's your answer for question four on tomorrow morning's quiz. Your answer for question four is alkaline.
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2: In the Blue Mountains in Clarence, we have delays with a truck crash on Chifley Road near Scenic Hill, a stop slow condition through here. Wires have come down in North Ryde, northbound Lane Cove Road at Bridge Road, the left-hand lane's blocked off. A truck's broken down through Homebush West, northbound on Centenary Drive approaching Arthur Street. The M5 motorway, pretty busy westbound in Reevesby, and we've had an incident coming into Sutherland along River Road at Linden Street. White bread, that's good for you. 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I'm Brittany Gorrell. That's the latest traffic on Classic Hits 2UE.
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9: Hi there, I'm Adam Pomp with a Sports Flash. Nico Hines insists Braden Trindle will be right to play against the Roosters on Saturday night. Trindle copped a knock to the shoulder against the Cowboys on the weekend, the same one he dislocated a month ago. But the Sharks halfback says he'll be sweet.
10: Yeah, he'd probably be pretty sore, to be fair. That shoulder, it looks pretty sore after the game, but I think this morning it looks all right. He was walking around pretty freely and chirping away like he usually does, so he'll be right.
9: Nathan Cleary is free to play in Penrith's preliminary final despite being charged by the NRL Match Review Committee. The Panthers halfback received a grade one offence for contact on Roosters player Hugo Savala late in yesterday's qualifying final. He's been fined but won't face a suspension. And the Lions, confident Logan Morris, will be fully fit for Saturday's preliminary final against Hawthorn. Coach Chris Fagan says the young forward had a calf niggle at the end of the win over the Crows, but it's nothing serious.
11: He just had a bit of a corky and we had the game under control. He's a very important player to us, so we chose to take him off for the last few minutes and ice him up.
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0: 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Sydney traffic.
1: Some heavy congestion up and down Centenary Drive to Arthur Street around Homebush West. We have a truck breakdown blocking a northbound lane. Two-car crash into Moorbank. Newbridge Road at Kelso Crescent being cleared westbound. Willoughby Road at French's Road. A car's broken down with a northbound lane out of action. Into North Ryde, wires down northbound Lane Cove Road at Bridge Road near the golf course. And heavy conditions in Clarence in the Blue Mountains with a truck crash on Chifley Road near Scenic Hill and a stop-slow condition. 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I'm Brittany Gorrell. 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

0: Inquiry, Western Australia's NRL Grand Final bid has proved the West Coast is getting too big a share of the GST carve-up. The Productivity Commission probe last month released its interim report, which found the current tax revenue distribution system was a costly mistake. Treasurer Daniel Mookie says WA is using its sweetheart deal to lure in economic activity.
1: They've been bidding for our NRL Grand Final and they don't even play it. That's an important part of tourism in this state and an important part of event tourism, which we know full well drives a huge amount of activity.
0: One Nation denies its immigration policy would pose a threat to Australia's economy. The minor parties promised to slash temporary migration by 750,000 people over 3 years and rein in student, skilled and family visas. The Australian Chamber of Commerce and Industry warns the policy risks long-term damage to the economy and could trigger a deep recession. Sydney has recorded its best weekend of auction sales in almost 5 months. The preliminary clearance rate over the weekend grew to 59.6%, slightly above national average. Cotality Head of Research Jared Berg says while it's a meaningful increase, it's still reflective of readjustment the market's experiencing.
2: Overall listing numbers are starting to slow in terms of the new listings coming onto the market, and fewer of these new listings are actually going to auction as well. So there is this increasing favouritism of private treaties over auction.
0: Former opposition leader Susan Lee has been appointed to the Snowy Hydro Board following her retirement from federal parliament. Her new role will pay $130,000 a year, along with other special provisions. The board's overseeing the rollout of the hydro power system, which is dealing with drastic cost blowouts. Private health insurers are welcoming the federal government's promise to try and rein in the cost of certain medical specialists. On more than a million occasions last year, Australians paid more than five times the benchmark price to visit a specialist. Private Healthcare Australia Chief Executive Dr. Rachel David has told Clinton Maynard there's been a spike in fees since the pandemic.
3: We've noticed some very sharp increases in the cost to see a doctor in the community, in their rooms, but also seeing a doctor in hospital as well, which is the bit that the health funds cover for. So we're now looking at, if you need to see a psychiatrist, for example, there are plenty that are charging $900 to $1,000 for an initial consultation.
0: And Bondi Beach will this year host a New Year's Eve party for the first time in a decade. 15,000 revellers are expected to take to the sand. In finance, the All Ords closed up 3 points, one Australian dollar buying 71.3 US cents.
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5: Swans veteran Dane Rampey says it's a thrill and a privilege to be named a standing captain ahead of the side's preliminary final. Sydney will host Fremantle at the SCG on Friday night. Rampey says it's bittersweet as he takes over from injured skipper Callum Mills.
6: Obviously, just there was a probably a collective sigh around the ground when Cal went down, and you know that was heartbreaking for him and for us. We've had plenty of conversations. He hasn't said necessarily one thing, but you know, me and Millsy are really tight. This is a circumstance that we've been dealt, and we just got to keep on keeping on.
5: Panther star Nathan Cleary has escaped suspension for dangerous contact, only receiving a fine for his charge-down attempt on rooster Hugo Savala. And for the second week in a row, Matilda star Mary Fowler has scored a goal for Manchester City in the Women's Super League in a 4-1 win over Aston Villa. That's sport. I'm Adam Hawes.
0: It's 5:04. That's the latest news and sport.
7: 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Sydney traffic.
8: Homebush West on Centenary Drive at Arthur Street. A truck breakdown remains and it's closing off a northbound lane. There's heavy congestion in Smithfield after a two-car crash on Cumberland Highway. That's northbound heading up towards Brennan Street. Only one lane is getting through here. Into the Blue Mountains, expect delays too through Clarence on Chifley Road. Very heavy after a truck crash here. There is an alternating stop-slow condition in place. And over to the M5 motorway, very slowly moving westbound at the River Road, Revesby. Renovating? 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I'm Brittany Gorrell. That's the latest traffic on Classic Hits 2UE.
7: 2UE Sydney weather.
0: Partly cloudy with a slight chance of a shower. Northerly winds up to 20 kilometres per hour. Sunny with a late shower or two tomorrow. 15 to 24 degrees in the city, 13 to 29 in the west. Looking ahead, partly cloudy Wednesday and Thursday. Sunny Friday, Saturday and Sunday. Right now in town, it's 24 degrees. The

0: Same at Terry Hills. It's 23 degrees at Campbelltown, Lucas Heights and Penrith, and 25 at Bankstown.
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0: 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Sydney traffic.
1: In the Blue Mountains, very heavy congestion through Clarence on Chifley Road after a truck crash has an alternating stop-slow condition in place near Scenic Hill. Smithfield, a two-car collision where only one northbound lane has been open of the Cumberland Highway towards Brennan Street. Homebush West, expect delays on Centenary Drive northbound coming up towards Arthur Street with a truck breakdown. These queues have stretched back towards the Hume Highway. The M7, quite busy westbound through to Sunny Holt Road. And we do have some patchy traffic on the M5 West at Heathcote Road. 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I'm Brittany Gorrell. That's the latest traffic on Classic Hits 2UE.
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0: Oh, can this 5 o'clock music marathon get any better? It can. Gene Simmons from Kiss.
1: Paul walks in, got a new song. What is it called? I Was Made for Loving You. Oh, that's great. What's the first line? Tonight, I want to give it all to you. Oh, yeah, I know what it is. That's cool. In the darkness is something I want to do. That's really cool. What's my part? No, come on, I'm being...

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1: Some very heavy traffic still moving through Clarence after a truck crash on Chifley Road has an alternating stop slow condition around Scenic Hill. We're easing up in Smithfield, Cumberland Highway northbound after an earlier crash past Polding Street. And the same, we are thinning out too for Centenary Drive northbound coming up to Arthur Street through Strathfield after truck breakdowns moved off. Very busy westbound on the M4 motorway, reports of an incident as you pass Greystanes Road. Hurry, last days to get BYD, see Lion 7 Premium, 54,990 drive away with free on roads. 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I'm Brittany Gorrell. That's the latest traffic on Classic Hits 2UE.
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0: A natural woman, Aretha Franklin. Hey, three women in 1978 put out the same song at the same time. I didn't realise this. Juice Newton had a crack at It's a Heartache. So did Ronnie Spector. But Bonnie Tyler won the battle. She had the best version and the most successful. I'm going to play that coming up after six.
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8: Hi there, I'm Adam Pond with the Sports Flash. The Warriors CEO is expecting Sunday's semi-final against the Knights at Eden Park to be a sellout. Cameron George says they're excited about the prospect of playing in front of a much bigger crowd than usual.
9: I think there'll be a huge appetite for people to be there because it'll be pretty cool to have 50-odd thousand people at one stadium for rugby league in this country.
8: Nathan Cleary has been charged by the NRL Match Review Committee but will be free to play in the preliminary final. He was hit with a grade one charge for contact on the Roosters' Hugo Savala in yesterday's qualifying win, but just copped a fine, not a suspension. And Alexander Zverev has won his maiden US Open title, the German world number two, beating American Ben Shelton in four sets in this morning's final. He was also full of praise for new tournament director and our old TA head, Craig Tiley.
10: Because he made the Australian Open the best tournament in the world. But from now on, I think the US Open will probably be the best tournament in the world since you're here. So move back to Australia for like 3 months and then come back end of January. That would be great.
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13: It's 6 o'clock. Good evening, I'm Madeline McNeil. One Nation is defending its

0: ration cap to a more sustainable 130,000 people per year. Nelson Scott, Canberra.
1: The New South Wales Treasurer says Western Australia is using its extra share of the GST carve-up to draw economic activity away from other states. Daniel Mookie has pointed to WA's bid for the NRL Grand Final while giving evidence that a Productivity Commission inquiry into the tax revenue distribution system. Fugitive property developer Jean Nassif has promised to return to the ICAC witness stand tomorrow to continue giving evidence at the probe into alleged misconduct by members and associates of the New South Wales Liberals. Nassif has today appeared via video link from Lebanon with an international warrant still out for his arrest on alleged fraud offences. A fresh appeal has been launched to try and solve the Bowraville murders more than three decades on. Unsolved homicide detectives are visiting Maxville to speak with the community about the deaths of three Aboriginal children in the early 90s. A total of $3 million is on offer for information which leads to a conviction. Detective Superintendent Joe Dewey says officers will be in town all week.
2: If anyone has any information in relation to these three matters, to please make yourself known to us at this location. If you are reluctant to come here, we recommend you call Crime Stoppers and we will send investigators out to see you.
1: Indonesian police are treating the deaths of an Australian man and his two children in Bali as a suspected murder-suicide. The bodies of the 56-year-old, his 6-year-old son and 4-year-old daughter were found inside their home in Kuta. And as many as 15,000 revellers are expected to ring in the new year at a party on Bondi Beach. The event was originally planned for last year, but was cancelled in the wake of the terror attack. It'll be the first time in a decade the iconic stretch of sand has hosted a New Year's Eve party. In finance, Theo Lords closed up 3 points, one Australian dollar buying 71.3 US cents.
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1: A Sharks enforcer says he's inspired by the bravery of teammate Braden Trindle. The Cronulla playmaker starred in his return from a dislocated shoulder in a knockout final win over the Cowboys. Prop Adam Fanua Blake says Trindle showed courage to help keep their season alive.
4: Seeing him put his body through the ringer, it gives you a bit of admiration for him and what he does for the team. So, yeah, look. I knew he was hurting a bit there at the weekend, but I feel like he'll be better for it this weekend.
1: Swans veteran Dane Rampey has been named captain for Friday night's AFL prelim final against Fremantle after the season-ending injury to Callum Mills. Alexander Zverev has won his second major tennis title. He's defeated Ben Shelton in four sets to lift the US Open trophy in New York. And Formula One championship leader Kimi Antonelli's taken out the Spanish Grand Prix. 6:04, that's news and sport.
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6: In Clarence on Chifley Road, still seeing heavy delays around Scenic Hill following a truck crash. There's been a stop slow condition through this area. Looking busy into Walleye Creek, northbound along Princes Highway, heading up towards the river past Brodie Spark Drive, under speed for the M5 west at Henry Lawson Drive in Milperra. The M4 quite busy both directions between Prospect Highway and Church Street. Into West Ryde with delays outbound along Victoria Road towards Hermitage Road. 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I'm Brittany Gorrell. That's the latest traffic on Classic Hits 2UE.
5: 2UE Sydney weather.
1: Partly cloudy with a slight chance of a shower. Northerly winds up to 20 kilometres per hour. Sunny with a late shower or two tomorrow, 15 to 24 degrees in the city, 13 to 29 in the west. Looking ahead, partly cloudy Wednesday and Thursday, sunny Friday, Saturday and Sunday. Right now in town, it's 21 degrees. The same at Gosford, it's 25 degrees at Bankstown, 22 at Campbelltown, 23 at Lucas Heights and Penrith.
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It's Rick Astley, and it's nearly Pina Colada o'clock. We'll rectify that soon with Rupert Holmes. The vinyl's also coming up, and Elton here, the bitch is back.

0: pleasure and pain. It's the Divinyls, Sydney's home of classic hits, 2UE. And there'll be a fair bit of both of those. Probably more pain at the St Ives Showground this Saturday when Sydney's Backyard Ultra happens. Sounds doable, but when you really think about it, it could be quite painful. The Ultra Marathon runs 6.7 kilometres every hour on the hour until only one runner remains. So think about that. Almost 7K. So you start and then you stop and have a rest for about 10 or 15 minutes and then start again. How long can you go? That is happening at the St Ives Showground this Saturday, the Sydney Backyard Ultra. Good luck if you're competing. Leo Sayer on the way, some Queen and Michael Bolton as well.
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2: Burwood, heavy westbound for the M4 motorway tunnel. It's due to a car breakdown. It's been sitting in the left-hand lane with a reduced 40k speed as you approach Concord Road. Heavy conditions too through the Blue Mountains in Clarence. After a truck crash on Chifley Road, there's been a stop slow condition near Scenic Hill. Still a little bunched up around West Ryde on Victoria Road, westbound at Hermitage Street, and just a very minor slow stretch on the M5 at Moorbank Avenue outbound. Fall in love with white bread all over again. 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I'm Brittany Gorrell. That's the latest traffic on Classic Hits 2UE.
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11: Hi there, I'm Adam Pond with the Sports Flash. The Warriors CEO is expecting Sunday's semi-final against the Knights at Eden Park to be a sellout. Cameron George says they're excited about the prospect of playing in front of a much bigger crowd than usual.
12: I think there'll be a huge appetite for people to be there because it'll be pretty cool to have 50-odd thousand people at one stadium for rugby league in this country.
11: Nathan Cleary has been charged by the NRL Match Review Committee but will be free to play in the preliminary final. He was hit with a grade 1 charge for contact on the roof hostess Hugo Savala in yesterday's qualifying win, but just copped a fine, not a suspension. And Alexander Zverev has won his maiden US Open title, the German world number two, beating American Ben Shelton in four sets in this morning's final. He was also full of praise for new tournament director and our old TA head, Craig Tiley.
13: Because he made the Australian Open the best tournament in the world. But from now on, I think the US Open will probably be the best tournament in the world since you're here. So move back to Australia for like 3 months and then come back end of January. That would be great.

0: Mate, I tell you, I just can't get enough of it. Even when I wake up at 3 o'clock in the morning, the first thing is I listen to the radio because I just absolutely love it to death. You got my vote for sure, that's guaranteed.
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0: Classic Hits 2UE, Sydney Traffic.
1: In Darlinghurst, a crash has delays on the Eastern Distributor at the William Street off-ramp. Redfern, look out for delays eastbound on Cleveland Street. Newtown, also underpaced both ways on King Street at Erskineville Road. On the M5 in Preston, a van breakdown has delays westbound at the off-ramp to Beach Road. Homebush West, it's busy southbound on Centenary Drive. That's after an earlier truck breakdown. The M7 motorway looking pretty good southbound through Light Horse Interchange. 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I'm Thomas Reeve. That's the latest traffic on Classic Hits 2UE.
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4: A song originally composed and sung in 1927 was then redone by an Indonesian-born Dutch singer, Tarko. A blast from the past. Putting on the Ritz.

0: ABBA as Monday Night just rolls on in. The music soundtrack for you gets even better after 7 o'clock. More great classic hits. Dolly Parton's Coat of Many Colours. God bless her. The Beach Boys and this from the Bee Gees. That is on straight after your 7 o'clock update next.
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3: Good evening, I'm Jamel Wells. The federal government warns One Nation's immigration policy would destroy key industries and businesses. The minor party has pledged to cut 750,000 student, skilled and family visas. Business groups, the university sector and farmers warn the policy will hurt economic growth. Senior Labor MP Patrick Gorman says the idea is no more than a thought bubble.
8: After 30 years of promising this migration policy, Senator Hanson and her Conservative colleagues would have a very carefully costed, very carefully modelled policy. But what's becoming increasingly clear, this policy is terrible and it will result in business closures.
3: Key business groups argue federal tax policy, industrial relations laws and red

0: It's not just about the music. The music is an absolute bonus, but it's the presenters as well. I feel like I'm comforted. I feel like I've got company with me.
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4: Good evening, I'm Jamelle Wills. Some economists are concerned about reports the government's considering another cut to the fuel excise. Petrol and diesel prices are expected to rise in the coming weeks. Independent economist Saul Eslake says another excise cut could push up interest rates.
6: At a time when the Reserve Bank is trying to slow the rate of growth of total spending in the economy, it may well be an example of what the government give us in the name of relieving cost of living pressures, the Reserve Bank will take it away in the form of higher interest rates.
4: Universities are critical of One Nation's plan to slash migration numbers. The minor party has pledged to cut 750,000 temporary visas, with most of the cuts in overseas students. Universities Australia spokesperson Luke Shee says international students are worth at least $53 billion a year to the economy.
7: If you dramatically take fewer international students in this country, we'll be a poorer and less skilled country, and our universities will be less and less world-class.
4: Indonesian police are treating the deaths of an Australian man and his two children in Bali as a possible murder-suicide. Chelsea Bowden reports.
17: A 56-year-old man and two children aged 4 and 6 were found dead in a Kuta home on Sunday morning. It's understood the man's wife, who was away at the time, had called for a welfare check before the bodies were found. Officers are investigating the cause of the deaths, with autopsies now underway.

0: An Australian dollar is buying around 71.4 US cents.
1: Load restraints, bin liners, rubble bags and multi-use plastic film built tough. Grunt, nothing's tougher.
0: The Sharks hope to finish off a drained Roosters side in Saturday's NRL semi-final at Allianz Stadium. The Roosters are coming off a 19-12 loss to the Panthers. Sharks halfback Nico Hines says it can be hard to bounce back from a finals loss.
2: I've been in that situation in 2022 when we lost to the Cowboys here and then lost to the Rabbitohs a week after in straight sets, and you know the Raiders did it last year too when we went and beat them.
0: Panthers star Nathan Cleary could be in doubt for the rest of the finals after scan showed a stress injury in his foot. Dane Rampey will captain Sydney for the first time since 2023 in Friday's AFL preliminary final against Fremantle. He's stepping up after Callum Mills injured his ankle and the club suspended Isaac Heaney. Alexander Zverev has won his second major tennis title. He defeated Ben Shelton in four sets to lift the US Open trophy in New York. And Queensland rugby fans will be treated to an Anzac Day double at Suncorp Stadium next year. The Reds host the Blues in Brisbane the night before the Wallabies' historic test against the All Blacks. That's news and sport.
3: 2UE Sydney weather.
0: Fine overnight, getting down to 15 degrees. Tuesday, a sunny day with possible late showers and a top of 24. Wednesday, partly cloudy, 18. Thursday, partly cloudy, 19. Friday, sunny with a top of 24. A fine and mostly sunny weekend. Right now in the city, 20 degrees. 22 in Bankstown, 19 in Campbelltown, 20 in Gosford, 21 in Lucas Heights, 19 in Penrith.
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0: washing up, waiting for the hot water to come through, and all of a sudden I realised my feet were moving and my body swaying. 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
6: Good evening, I'm Jamel Wells. One Nation is defending its immigration policy, rejecting claims it will tip Australia into recession. Federal politics reporter Nelson Scott.
17: One Nation has committed to a sweeping three-year crackdown on migration, pledging to slash 750,000 temporary visas, mainly targeting international students and family reunions. But senior Labor MP Patrick Gorman claims the cuts risk plunging Australia into recession.
18: This policy is terrible and it will result in business closures.
17: One Nation MP Barnaby Joyce has dismissed the economic impact, insisting high migration is choking infrastructure and public services.
19: You've got 3 million temporary visa holders in Australia. No one can honestly believe that that is tenable.
17: One Nation believes its policy would reset Australia's immigration cap to a more sustainable 130,000 people per year. Nelson Scott, Canberra.
6: Energy Minister Chris Bowen says Australia's fuel supply remains stable despite more tensions in the Middle East. Mr. Bowen says there are no immediate plans for another fuel excise cut despite expected price rises. He's told the ABC he's travelling to Saudi Arabia next week for talks with his Saudi counterpart.
20: Even though I've been talking to him on the phone, getting the best information about the state of the pipeline, when it will return to more normal levels, what the approach of the Saudi Arabian government is, will be key for ensuring that fuel security over coming weeks and months.
6: A surfer's recovering in hospital after a shark attack in Western Australia. Jamie Smith reports.
21: Emergency services were called to Geraldton's Glenfield Beach just before 10 o'clock on Monday morning. A man in his 50s was found with serious leg injuries and rushed to the local hospital. He's now in a serious but stable condition. WA's Shadow Fisheries Minister, who's also the local member for Geraldton, wants a review into the state's shark mitigation measures. She says the popular beachside city still has no shark sirens or aerial patrols. Jamie Smith, Perth.
6: New South Wales police have renewed an appeal for information about the deaths of three Indigenous children at Bowraville in the north 36 years ago. The Victorian Taxis Association is calling for a national name and shame register after a company sacked more than 100 drivers.

0: 120 minutes when you're out there. He's just another jumper, another Swans jumper, another number. And then after the game, he's my brother again. But siren to siren, he's just another opposition player.
1: In the NRL, Panthers halfback Nathan Cleary has escaped suspension for dangerous contact but could be in doubt for the rest of the finals with a foot injury. Centre Jordan Patea has been selected in a Wallabies squad for the first time since the 2023 Rugby World Cup. The 26-year-old returns after trialling for NFL's Los Angeles Chargers. And for the second week in a row, Matilda star Mary Fowler has scored a goal for Manchester City in the Women's Super League in a 4-1 win over Aston Villa. That's news and sport.
2: 2UE Sydney weather.
1: Fine overnight, getting down to 15 degrees. Tuesday, a sunny day with possible late showers and a top of 24. Wednesday, partly cloudy, 18. Thursday, partly cloudy, 19. Friday, sunny with a top of 24. A fine and mostly sunny weekend. Right now in the city, 20 degrees. 22 in Bankstown, 19 in Campbelltown, 20 in Gosford, 21 in Lucas Heights, 19 in Penrith.
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8: Good evening, I'm Jamel Wells. Energy Minister Chris Bowen says there are no immediate plans for another cut to the fuel excise. Petrol and diesel prices are expected to rise in the coming weeks due to the latest tensions in the Middle East. Economists warn another excise cut could push up interest rates. Mr. Bowen has told the ABC a cut is unlikely.
15: We said that the excise cut was temporary. We were very clear on that right from the beginning. We did extend it a bit to have it gradually return to more normal levels. That has played out. You know, we're not going to respond to every daily movement on the world oil price.
8: The federal government warns One Nation's immigration policy would destroy key industries and businesses. The Minor Party has pledged to cut 750,000 student, skilled and family visas. Business groups, the university sector and farmers warn that the policy will hurt economic growth. Senior Labor MP Patrick Gorman says the idea is no more than a thought bubble.
16: After 30 years of promising this migration policy, Senator Hanson and her Conservative colleagues would have a very carefully costed, very carefully modelled policy. But what's becoming increasingly clear, this policy is terrible and it will result in business closures.
8: Police have renewed an appeal for information about the deaths of three Indigenous children on the New South Wales Mid-North Coast. Dusty Fitzpatrick reports.
17: Homicide detectives are travelling to the Mid-North Coast to seek information from the public about the deaths at Bowraville. Colleen Walker-Craig, her cousin Evelyn Greenup and Clinton Speedy Duroe all disappeared over a period of 5 months in 1990 and 1991. The remains of 4-year-old Evelyn and 16-year-old Clinton were discovered a short time after their disappearances. 16-year-old Colleen's body has never been located. Her clothes were found weighted down in the Nambucca River. A total of $3 million is on offer for information leading to an arrest and conviction over the deaths of each child. Dusty Fitzpatrick, Sydney.
8: A South Australian health employee has been reprimanded for inappropriately accessing AFL legend Tony Modra's medical records following his truck crash. Six staff members have been cleared. Two remain under investigation. A West Australian education and care provider has been fined for the ninth time since 2023 for inadequate supervision. A 7-year-old child with additional needs was left unsupervised at a primary school in Perth South. And 59 illegal e-mobility devices have been crushed since tough new Queensland government reforms came into effect in July. In finance, one Australian dollar buying 71.3 US cents.
18: Load restraints, bin liners, rubble bags and multi-use plastic film built tough. Grunt, nothing's tougher.
8: Swans veteran Dane Rampey says it's a privilege to again be named stand-in captain.

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1: Fine overnight, getting down to 15 degrees. Tuesday, a sunny day with possible late showers and a top of 24. Wednesday, partly cloudy, 18. Thursday, partly cloudy, 19. Friday, sunny with a top of 24. A fine and mostly sunny weekend. Right now in the city, 20 degrees. 22 in Bankstown, 19 in Campbelltown, 20 in Gosford, 21 in Lucas Heights, 19 in Penrith.
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7: 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See, some people may be sensitive to the A1 protein commonly found in ordinary milks. But A2 milk is different. It comes from cows that naturally only produce milk that's free from A1 protein. Love milk? Only A2 milk will do.
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13: Good evening, I'm Jamelle Wells. Universities are critical of One Nation's plan to slash migration numbers. The minor party has pledged to cut 750,000 temporary visas, with most of the cuts in overseas students. Universities Australia spokesperson Luke Shee says international students are worth at least $53 billion a year to the economy.
14: If you dramatically take
9: fewer international students in this country, we'll be a poorer and less skilled country, and our universities will be less and less world-class.
13: The Prime Minister has rescinded an honorary membership to a golf club in his Sydney electorate. The matter came to light after it was revealed Marrickville Golf Club received a $6 million grant to fix its sewage system. Anthony Albanese says he had no idea he was an honorary member of the club when the grant was made. The deaths of a Perth man and his two children in Bali are being investigated as a possible murder-suicide. Jamie Smith reports.
14: Damien John Shaw and his two children, aged 4 and 6, were found dead in a Kuta home on Sunday morning. It's understood the 56-year-old's wife, who was away at the time, had called for a welfare check before the bodies were found. Officers are investigating the cause of death and suspect it was a double murder-suicide. The Department of Foreign Affairs and Trade is providing consular assistance to the family. Jamie Smith, Perth.
13: Conservationists say urgent actions needed to protect vulnerable Australian species from the H5 strain of bird flu. Authorities have confirmed the first death of an Australian sea lion from the virus on South Australia's Kangaroo Island. The Australian Marine Conservation Society's Alexa Wellbelove says the virus affects many species.
15: What we know about bird flu from international experience is that it is very adaptable. It can be picked up by any species, and really we just need to be getting our wildlife in a space where we're dealing with and tackling all the threats they face so that as and when bird flu does come through populations, they're in the best space they can be.
13: Australia's second largest private hospital operator, Healthscope, will be broken up. Sydney's Prince of Wales Private Hospital and Melbourne's Knox Private will be sold to private equity. 14 of the company's remaining 25 hospitals will be operated by Calvary Healthcare. And more industrial action has been announced for Brisbane's ferry network, with peak hour stoppages on Wednesday and Thursday. In finance, one Australian dollar buying 71.3 US cents.
16: Load restraints, bin liners, rubble bags and multi-use plastic film built tough. 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
13: The Sharks hope to finish off a drained Roosters side in Saturday's NRL semi-final at Allianz Stadium. The Roosters are coming off a 19-12 loss to the Panthers. Sharks halfback Nico Hines says it can be hard to bounce back from a finals loss.
17: I've been in that situation in 2022 when we lost to the Cowboys here and then lost to the Rabbitohs a week after in straight sets, and you know the Raiders did it last year too when we went and beat them.
13: Panthers star Nathan Cleary could be in doubt for the rest of the finals after scans showed a stress injury in his foot. Dane Rampey will captain Sydney for the first time since 2023 in Friday's AFL preliminary final against Fremantle. He's stepping up after Callum Mills injured his ankle and the club suspended Isaac Heaney. And Alexander Zverev has won his second major tennis title. He beat Ben Shelton to lift the US Open trophy in New York. That's news and sport.

0: Yeah, love it. Love the music. Most of my time I'm in the car doing some deliveries. Have the music out loud to those 70s and 80s hits. I love them.
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11: Hello, I'm Jack Fenwick. One Nation is defending its immigration policy, rejecting claims it will tip Australia into recession. Federal politics reporter Nelson Scott.
12: One Nation has committed to a sweeping three-year crackdown on migration, pledging to slash 750,000 temporary visas, mainly targeting international students and family reunions. But senior Labor MP Patrick Gorman claims the cuts risk plunging Australia into recession.
13: This policy is terrible and it will result in business closures.
12: One Nation MP Barnaby Joyce has dismissed the economic impact, insisting high migration is choking infrastructure and public services.
14: You've got 3 million temporary visa holders in Australia. No one can honestly believe that that is tenable.
12: One Nation believes its policy would reset Australia's immigration cap to a more sustainable 130,000 people per year. Nelson Scott, Canberra.
11: Energy Minister Chris Bowen says Australia's fuel supply remains stable despite tensions in the Middle East. Mr. Bowen says there are no immediate plans for another fuel excise cut despite expected price rises. He's told the ABC he's travelling to Saudi Arabia next week for talks with his Saudi counterpart.
15: Even though I've been talking to him on the phone, getting the best information about the state of the pipeline, when it will return to more normal levels, what the approach of the Saudi Arabian government is, will be key for ensuring that fuel security over coming weeks and months.
11: Indonesian police are investigating the deaths of three Australians in Bali. A Perth father and his two children were found dead inside their Kuta bungalow on Sunday morning. Police are still investigating the cause of the deaths, but say it appears to be a murder-suicide. The Department of Foreign Affairs and Trade is providing consular assistance to the family. A surfer is recovering in hospital after a serious shark attack in WA's Midwest. Jamie Smith reports.
16: Emergency services were called to Geraldton's Glenfield Beach just before 10 o'clock on Monday morning. A man in his 50s was found with serious leg injuries and rushed to the local hospital. He's now in a serious but stable condition. WA's Shadow Fisheries Minister, who's also the local member for Geraldton, wants a review into the state's shark mitigation measures. She says the popular beach Side City still has no shark sirens or aerial patrols. Jamie Smith, Perth.
11: The Victorian Taxis Association is calling for a national name and shame register after a company sacked more than 100 drivers for overcharging customers. And up to 600 workers have lost their jobs at Whyalla Steelworks in regional South Australia. It follows a decision to permanently close the blast furnace. In finance, one Australian dollar is buying 71.1 US cents.
17: Load restraints, bin liners, rubble bags and multi-use plastic film built tough. Grunt, nothing's tougher.
11: Fremantle midfielder Caleb Sarong says the Dockers are preparing to face a formidable Swan side in Friday's sold-out preliminary final at the SCG. Sarong will come up against his brother Jai, with one of them guaranteed a spot in the grand final.
18: He's just another competitor on the other side of the team, so for that 120 minutes when you're out there, he's just another jumper, another Swan's jumper, another number, and then after the game, he's my brother again.
11: In the NRL, Panthers halfback Nathan Cleary has escaped suspension for dangerous contact, but could be in doubt for the rest of the final series with a foot injury. For the second week in a row, Matilda star Mary Fowler has scored a goal for Manchester City in the Women's Super League in a 4-1 win over Aston Villa. And Shane Lowry has won the Irish Open by a record margin of 11 strokes. That's the latest news and sport.
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11: Checking your weather around the country, Canberra partly cloudy with a chance of fog and a shower in the morning, a top of 19. Adelaide cloudy with a slight chance of showers, 17 the top. Perth mostly sunny, a top of 27. Brisbane sunny in 26 degrees. Sydney a sunny day with a late shower or two with a top of 24. And Melbourne partly cloudy with a high chance of showers and a top of 15 degrees.
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0: it in the first second. It belongs right here. Classic Hits, Sydney's 2UE.
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3: Hello, I'm Jack Fenwick. Voters are losing faith in Labor's ability to manage the economy as business groups urge the government to slash red tape. Federal politics editor Michael Packie.
14: The latest Resolve political monitor shows people are worried about Labor's economic management and have marked the Prime Minister down sharply over a series of broken election promises. Senior Labor MP Tanya Plibersek claims the government is working through a challenging global environment.
15: We're the party making hard decisions to get the economy back on track.
14: But a key business group argues the nation is poised to deliver its worst decade of productivity on record. Bran Black from the Business Council believes current tax policy, industrial relation laws and red tape is hampering economic progress.
16: We need to do a better job of tackling those hard-to-reach reforms.
14: The Resolve poll has found core support for Labor is steady at 28%, with One Nation on 27, the Coalition improving to 24%. Michael Packie, Canberra.
3: Indonesian authorities are investigating a suspected murder-suicide in Bali. A 56-year-old Perth man and his two children, aged 4 and 6, were found dead in a Kuta home on Sunday morning. The Department of Foreign Affairs and Trade has confirmed it's providing consular assistance to the family. One Nation claims it will drastically cut Australia's migration intake by cracking down on various visa classes. The minor party has pledged to slash 750,000 student, skilled and family visas over 3 years. The policy also aims to remove around 80,000 people living in Australia illegally. One Nation Treasury spokesman Barnaby Joyce argues the current system is broken.
17: If people are illegal, well, I suppose you do take whatever actions are required to deport them. Otherwise, what's the purpose of the nomenclature illegal? You might as well say they're legal.
3: The Prime Minister has rescinded an honorary membership to a golf club in his Sydney electorate. The matter came to light after it was revealed the Marrickville Golf Club received a $6 million grant to fix its sewage system. Anthony Albanese says he had no idea he was an honorary member of the club when the grant was made. He has written to the club to decline the membership, but stands by his decision to help organisations in his electorate. A South Australian health employee has been reprimanded for inappropriately accessing AFL legend Tony Modra's private medical records following his serious truck crash. 6 staff members have been cleared, while 2 remain under investigation. In finance, one Australian dollar is buying 71.1 US cents.
18: Load restraints, bin liners, rubble bags and multi-use plastic film built tough. Grunt, nothing's tougher.
3: Swans veteran Dane Rampey says it's a thrill and a privilege to again be named as stand-in captain ahead of the side's preliminary final. The Swans will host Fremantle in a sold-out clash at the SCG on Friday. Rampey says it's bittersweet as he takes over from skipper Callum Mills after he suffered an ACL injury in their qualifying final win over Brisbane.
19: Obviously, just there was probably a collective sigh around the ground when Cal went down, and it was heartbreaking for him and for us. I mean, Millsy are really tight. This is a circumstance we've been dealt.
3: The Sharks are hoping to finish off a drained Roosters side in Saturday night's NRL semi-final at Allianz Stadium. The Chooks are coming off a bruising 19-12 point loss to the Panthers. And Alexander Zverev has won his second major tennis title, winning the US Open. That's the latest news and sport.
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3: Checking your weather around the country, Canberra partly cloudy with a chance of fog and a shower in the morning, a top of 19. Adelaide, cloudy with a slight chance of showers, 17 the top. Perth, mostly sunny, a top of 27. Brisbane, sunny in 26 degrees. Sydney, a sunny day with a late shower or two with a top of 24. And Melbourne, partly cloudy with a high chance of showers and a top of 15 degrees.
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12: Hello, I'm Jack Fenwick. Defence has released new data showing an increase in the number of people joining Army, Navy and Air Force. Federal Politics Editor Michael Packey.
13: Just over 8,100 people enlisted in the ADF in the last financial year, the highest intake in 16 years. Almost 4,000 were recruited by the Army, a little over 2,200 joined the Air Force, and 2,000 joined the Navy. This cohort was chosen from 74,000 applications. Defence says a mix of people are enlisting, including permanent residents from some of our international partners, like the UK and New Zealand. About 7% of people left the ADF over the last year, the lowest level in about a decade. Michael Packey, Canberra.
12: An Indigenous Liberal senator has condemned the One Nation leader for comments she made on a podcast. Pauline Hanson has described Aboriginal Australians as the most primitive race on earth, claiming they've achieved very little. Jacinta Price has accused her fellow senator of displaying willful ignorance and dragging a serious debate into appalling territory. A man from Perth South and his two children have been found dead in their Bali home in what authorities suspect was a double murder-suicide. The bodies of 56-year-old Damon John Shaw and his children aged 4 and 6 were found Sunday morning by police. The mother of the children had asked neighbours to carry out a welfare check. Police have charged a 49-year-old interstate tourist in Queensland for alleged high-range drink driving. Early on Monday morning, police were called to a licensed venue after reports a car had crashed into a garden bed. A woman who was driving the vehicle was breath-tested and returned a result of 0.227, nearly five times the legal limit. Her licence has been suspended and she'll front court next month. A South Australian health employee has been reprimanded for inappropriately accessing AFL legend Tony Modra's private medical records following his serious truck crash. Six staff members have been cleared, while two remain under investigation. Australians are feeling increasingly lonely and socially isolated, new research has found. A study by the University of Sydney found rates of social isolation have nearly doubled in the past 23 years. And Gen Z are taking up bird watching in record numbers. Sean Dooley from BirdLife Australia explains why.
14: Birds lend themselves to great social media reels and photos. And I guess that Pokemon kind of catching thing that Gen Z grew up with, it translates directly into the real life because basically birds are your Pokemon.
15: Load restraints, bin liners, rubble bags and multi-use plastic film built tough. Grunt, nothing's tougher.
12: Dockers midfielder Caleb Sarong says they're preparing to face a formidable Sydney side in Friday's preliminary final. The Swans missing captain Callum Mills through injury, plus five suspended players. Sarong says that doesn't make them any less dangerous.
16: They haven't been replaced by guys that haven't played games. They've been replaced by some really senior, good AFL footballers as well. So they're a formidable team, with or without those players that are playing, and we'll be expecting the absolute best. I feel like they're a club and they're a team that thrive in this time of the year.
12: Panthers halfback Nathan Cleary has escaped suspension for dangerous contact, but is under an injury cloud as he battles a stress-related bone issue in his foot. And Queensland rugby fans will be treated to an Anzac Day double at Suncorp Stadium next year. The Reds host the Blues in Brisbane the night before the Wallabies' historic test against the All Blacks.
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12: Checking your weather around the country, Canberra partly cloudy with a chance of fog and a shower in the morning, a top of 19. Adelaide cloudy with a slight chance of showers at 17, the top. Perth mostly sunny, a top of 27. Brisbane sunny in 26 degrees. Sydney a sunny day with a late shower or two with a top of 24. And Melbourne partly cloudy with a high chance of showers and a top of 15 degrees.
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13: Hello, I'm Jack Fenwick. Energy Minister Chris Bowen says there are no immediate plans for another cut to the fuel excise. Petrol and diesel prices are expected to rise in the coming weeks due to the latest tensions in the Middle East. Economists warn another excise could push up interest rates. Mr. Bowen has told the ABC a cut is unlikely.
14: We said that excise cut was temporary. We were very clear on that right from the beginning. We did extend it a bit to have it gradually return to more normal levels. That has played out. You know, we're not going to respond to every daily movement on the world oil price.
13: The Defence Force says more than 8,000 people have joined its ranks over the past financial year. The 16% increase has been driven by a surge in recruits across the Army, Navy and Air Force. The ADF says the number of people who've left the service is at its lowest level in about a decade. The Albanese government is under fire following revelations an invite-only safety fund overwhelmingly targeted Labor seats and key marginal targets before the last election. The program, which cost $20 million, offered grants for CCTV, lighting and other safety features. The revelations come as the Auditor-General weighs up a full audit into the government's election funding programs following formal opposition complaints. A Perth father and his two children have been found dead in Bali. Jamie Smith reports.
15: Damien John Shaw and his two children, aged 4 and 6, were found dead in a Kuta home on Sunday morning. It's understood the 56-year-old's wife, who was away at the time, had called for a welfare check before the bodies were found. Officers are investigating the cause of death and suspect it was a double murder-suicide. The Department of Foreign Affairs and Trade is providing consular assistance to the family. Jamie Smith, Perth.
13: A Thai Airways flight attendant accused of smuggling $500,000 worth of heroin into Melbourne Airport has started talks to resolve her case without going to trial. Mina Kondo was charged with importing and possessing a marketable quantity of illicit drugs, which both carry 25-year prison sentences if found guilty. Ms. Kondo has been remanded in custody and will return to court on October 12. Queensland police have charged a 49-year-old interstate tourist for alleged high-range drink driving. Early yesterday morning, police received reports a car had crashed into a garden bed at a pub. A woman who was driving the vehicle was breath tested and returned a result of 0.227, nearly five times the legal limit. Her licence has been suspended and she'll front court next month. A new data has revealed fragmented workplace messaging is costing Australian businesses nearly $4.5 billion a year in wasted productivity.
16: Load restraints, bin liners, rubble bags and multi-use plastic film built tough. Grunt, nothing's tougher.
13: Brisbane's Logan Morris is an almost certain starter for the Lions' preliminary final against Hawthorn on Saturday. However, defender Noah Answorth faces an uphill battle to reclaim his spot in the side. Meantime, Hawthorn star Jai Newcombe says they've taken some lessons away from the last time they lost to Brisbane in round 22.
17: I mean, I think the lessons for us were probably similar to what they just got against Sydney, to be fair. Like, weren't strong enough, outworked around the footy, a lot of those sort of things.
13: Dane Rampey has been named to captain Sydney in Friday night's preliminary final against Fremantle. The Sharks are hoping to finish off a drained Roosters side in Saturday's NRL semi-final at Allianz Stadium. The Roosters coming off a 19-12 point loss to the Panthers, and Shane Lowry has won the Irish Open by a record margin of 11 strokes.
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13: Checking your weather around the country, Canberra partly cloudy with a chance of fog and a shower in the morning, a top of 19. Adelaide, cloudy with a slight chance of showers at 17, the top. Perth, mostly sunny, a top of 27. Brisbane, sunny in 26 degrees. Sydney, a sunny day with a late shower or two with the top of 24. And Melbourne, partly cloudy with a high chance of showers and a top of 15 degrees.
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12: Hello, I'm Jack Fenwick. Defence has released new data showing an increase in the number of people joining Army, Navy and Air Force. Federal Politics editor Michael Packey.
13: Just over 8,100 people enlisted in the ADF in the last financial year, the highest intake in 16 years. Almost 4,000 were recruited by the Army, a little over 2,200 joined the Air Force, and 2,000 joined the Navy. This cohort was chosen from 74,000 applications. Defence says a mix of people are enlisting, including permanent residents from some of our international partners like the UK and New Zealand. About 7% of people left the ADF over the last year, the lowest level in about a decade. Michael Packey, Canberra.
12: An Indigenous Liberal senator has condemned the One Nation leader for comments she made on a podcast. Pauline Hanson has described Aboriginal Australians as the most primitive race on earth, claiming they've achieved very little. Jacinta Price has accused her fellow senator of displaying willful ignorance and dragging a serious debate into appalling territory. A man from Perth South and his two children have been found dead in their Bali home in what authorities suspect was a double murder-suicide. The bodies of 56-year-old Damon John Shaw and his children, aged 4 and 6, were found Sunday morning by police. The mother of the children had asked neighbours to carry out a welfare check. Police have charged a 49-year-old interstate tourist in Queensland for alleged high-range drink driving. Early on Monday morning, police were called to a licensed venue after reports a car had crashed into a garden bed. A woman who was driving the vehicle was breath tested and returned a result of 0.227, nearly 5 times the legal limit. Her license has been suspended and she'll front court next month. A South Australian health employee has been reprimanded for inappropriately accessing AFL legend Tony Modra's private medical records following his serious truck crash. 6 staff members have been cleared, while 2 remain under investigation. Australians are feeling increasingly lonely and socially isolated, new research has found. A study by the University of Sydney found rates of social isolation have nearly doubled in the past 23 years. And Gen Z are taking up bird watching in record numbers. Sean Dooley from BirdLife Australia explains why.
14: Birds lend themselves to great social media reels and photos. And I guess that Pokemon kind of catching thing that Gen Z grew up with, it translates directly into the real life because basically birds are your Pokemon.
15: Load restraints, bin liners, rubble bags and multi-use plastic film built tough. Grunt, nothing's tougher.
12: Dockers midfielder Caleb Sarong says they're preparing to face a formidable Sydney side in Friday's preliminary final. The Swans missing captain Callum Mills through injury, plus 5 suspended players. Sarong says that doesn't make them any less dangerous.
16: They haven't been replaced by guys that haven't played games. They've been replaced by some really senior, good AFL footballers as well. So they're a formidable team, with or without those players that are playing, and we'll be expecting the absolute best. I feel like they're a club and they're a team that thrive in this time of the year.
12: Panthers halfback Nathan Cleary has escaped suspension for dangerous contact, but is under an injury cloud as he battles a stress-related bone issue in his foot. And Queensland rugby fans will be treated to an Anzac Day double at Suncorp Stadium next year. The Reds host the Blues in Brisbane the night before the Wallabies' historic test against the All Blacks.
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12: Checking your weather around the country, Canberra partly cloudy with a chance of fog and a shower in the morning, a top of 19. Adelaide cloudy with a slight chance of showers at 17, the top. Perth mostly sunny, a top of 27. Brisbane sunny in 26 degrees. Sydney a sunny day with a late shower or two with a top of 24. And Melbourne partly cloudy with a high chance of showers and a top of 15 degrees.

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14: Good morning, I'm Dusty Fitzpatrick. Energy Minister Chris Bowen says there are no immediate plans for another cut to the fuel excise. Petrol and diesel prices are expected to rise in the coming weeks due to tensions in the Middle East. Economists warn another excise could push up interest rates. Mr. Bowen has told the ABC another cut is unlikely.
15: We said that the excise cut was temporary. We were very clear on that right from the beginning. We did extend it a bit to have it gradually return to more normal levels. That has played out. You know, we're not going to respond to every daily movement on the world oil price.
14: Universities are critical of One Nation's plan to slash migration numbers. The Minor Party has pledged to cut 750,000 temporary visas, with most of the cuts to overseas students. Universities Australia spokesperson Luke Shee says international students are worth at least $53 billion a year to the economy.
16: If you dramatically take fewer international students in this country, we'll be a poorer and less skilled country, and our universities will be less and less world-class.
14: The Prime Minister has rescinded an honorary membership to a golf club in his Sydney electorate. The matter came to light after it was revealed Marrickville Golf Club received a $6 million grant to fix its sewage system. Anthony Albanese says he had no idea he was an honorary club member when the grant was made. He stands by his decision to help his organisation in his electorate. Conservationists say urgent action is needed to protect vulnerable Australian species from the H5 strain of bird flu. Authorities have confirmed the first death of an Australian sea lion with the virus on South Australia's Kangaroo Island. The Australian Marine Conservation Society's Alexia Welby-Love says the virus can affect many species.
17: What we know about bird flu from international experience is that it is very adaptable. It can be picked up by any species, and really we just need to be getting our wildlife in a space where we're dealing with and tackling all the threats they face so that as and when bird flu does come through populations, they're in the best space they can be.
14: Up to 600 workers have lost their jobs at Whyalla Steelworks in regional South Australia. It follows a decision to permanently close the blast furnace. The South Australian and federal governments have announced a package for affected workers. And Australia's second largest private hospital operator, Healthscope, will be broken up. Sydney's Prince of Wales Private Hospital and Melbourne's Knox Private Hospital will be sold to private equity. Lenders have approved the deal after the healthcare group's financial collapse last year. Checking the markets now, the Dow Jones is trading down 114 points. The Nasdaq is down 58 points. One Australian dollar is buying 71.4 US cents.
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14: The Sharks hope to finish off a drained Roosters side in Saturday's NRL semi-final at Allianz Stadium. The Roosters are coming off a 19-12 loss to the Panthers. Sharks halfback Nico Hines says it can be hard to bounce back from a finals loss.
19: I've been in that situation in 2022 when we lost to the Cowboys here and then lost to the Rabbitohs a week after in straight sets. And you know, the Raiders did it last year too when we went and beat them.
14: Panthers star Nathan Cleary could be in doubt for the rest of the finals after scans showed a stress injury in his foot. Dane Rampey will captain Sydney for the first time since 2023 in Friday's AFL preliminary final against Fremantle. He's stepping up after Callum Mills injured his ankle and the club suspended Isaac Heaney. And Queensland rugby fans will be treated to an Anzac Day double at Suncorp Stadium next year. The Reds will host the Blues in Brisbane the night before the Wallabies' historic test against the All Blacks. That's news and sport.
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14: Checking your weather around the country. Canberra, partly cloudy with a chance of fog and a shower in the morning, a top of 19. In Adelaide, cloudy with a slight chance of showers, 17 the top. For Perth, mostly sunny, a top of 27. In Brisbane, sunny and 26 degrees. For Sydney today, a sunny day on the forecast with a late shower or two, a top of 24. And for Melbourne, partly cloudy with a high chance of showers, heading for a top of 15 degrees.
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2: Good morning, I'm Josh Bryant. The Federal Energy Minister is playing down the chances of a new reduction to the fuel excise despite the surging cost of petrol. The price at the pump is expected to rise further in the coming weeks due to rising oil prices triggered by developments in the Middle East conflict. But Chris Bowen says the government has no immediate plans to reinstate a temporary reduction of the excise. Arab states have now called off a meeting with Iran as Houthi rebels launch fresh strikes on Saudi Arabia. The Tehran-aligned rebels say they struck an airbase in retaliation for hundreds of Saudi airstrikes in recent days. US Vice President J.D. Vance says the Trump administration is following the developments closely.
3: We've been in constant contact with the Emiratis, the Saudis, and others who are affected in the region. So it's something the United States administration is very much on top of. We've also been engaged in direct conversations with the Houthis themselves. So we actually feel like we are on top of the situation.
2: Fugitive property developer Jean Nassif has promised to return to the ICAC witness stand this afternoon to finish giving evidence. Nassif appeared by video link from Lebanon as part of the hearings into alleged misconduct by members and associates of the New South Wales Liberals. One Nation leader Pauline Hanson is being urged to apologise for offending Aboriginal people, including voters she's meant to represent. Comments from a 2025 podcast where Senator Hanson described Indigenous Australians as the most primitive race on earth have re-emerged. The comments have been widely condemned. Indigenous Australians Minister Malindiri McCarthy says Senator Hanson has no respect.
4: Senator Hanson purports to represent the people of Queensland. I'd like to remind her that that means First Nations people. You have people from the Torres Strait Islands, Cape York, Cairns. You have people in Mount Isa, in central Queensland, and the Gold Coast area.
2: Coalition frontbencher Andrew Hastie is warning Australia is losing the AI arms race as the artificial intelligence industry calls for a slowdown and increased regulation of the rapidly evolving technology. Mr. Hastie says Australia should be making a deal with the United States with regards to AI. Also making news, the Prime Minister has given up an honorary membership to a golf club in his Sydney electorate. He says he wasn't aware of it until it came to light after it was revealed that Marrickville Golf Club had received a $6 million government grant to fix its sewage system. And iconic designer Bob Mackey, who dressed stars including Cher, Dolly Parton and Madonna, has died at the age of 87. In finance, the Dow Jones trading down 92 points, the Nasdaq down 78, one Australian dollar buying 71.4. US cents.
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2: Nathan Cleary remains in doubt for the Panthers' preliminary final after being diagnosed with a stress-related bone issue in his foot. Just hours after news that he'd avoided suspension, the club confirmed the diagnosis of the injury. Former Red Star Jordan Pitaia has been parachuted into the Wallaby side for the first time since 2023. The 31-test back has been playing rugby overseas after a short NFL stint with the LA Chargers. Wallabies coach Les Kiss says he offers plenty of coverage.
6: We just felt it was the opportunity to bring him in and have a good look at him. Positionally, we know he's covered wing 15 and 13 in the past. So once he hits the ground with us, you know, we'll have a good look at it. But likely a back three position, I'd say, at this stage.
2: And the Swans are considering picking Justin McInerney to return from injury against Fremantle. That's the latest news and sport.
0: 2UE Sydney weather.
2: Mostly clear skies throughout the day. The chance of late showers developing. A marine wind warning is in place. A top of 24 degrees on the coast, 29 in the west. Partly cloudy tomorrow. Skies clearing again Thursday. Sunny on Friday. Sunshine for Saturday and Sunday. Right now it's 19 degrees in town. Humidity 51%. It's 13 degrees at Bankstown and Gosford. 11 at Campbelltown. 12 at Penrith. 18 degrees at Terry Hills.
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0: the sweet, sweet version. Linda Ronstadt, Blue Bayou, classic hits to you. It's Kathy, 18 to 6, another day, another $1,000 minute on the way. 10 trivia questions, 1 minute on my timer, and $1,000 for 10 correct answers. There's always money to win because it's $10 for every correct answer along the way. We've never yet had somebody leave empty-handed after almost 2 years of playing. Yesterday it was Marianne in East Lakes. What precious metal symbolises 50 years of marriage?
1: There you go.
0: Name the Italian city famous for gondola rides on its canals.
1: Venice.
0: Which band has a name that is often abbreviated to CCR?
1: Could you repeat that?
0: Which band has a name that's often abbreviated to CCR?
1: I don't know.
0: True or false, the compass that's used for navigating was invented in Spain.
1: True.
0: Which of the seven deadly sins is also an animal?
1: A wolf.
0: The phrase, let them eat cake, is associated with which historical figure?
1: Marie Antoinette.
0: The neocortex is part of which organ in the human body?
1: The brain.
0: When a man is knighted, he's given what three-letter title? There it is.
1: Sir.
0: Yes, it was sir, but we were after the buzzer there for that one. Now we need to go back and have a little look. We were off to a rocky start, actually. What precious metal symbolises 50 years of marriage? Yeah, you said silver, but I wanted you to say gold for that one. Which band has a name that's often abbreviated to CCR? We play a bit of Creedence Clearwater Revival here at 2UE. Seven deadly sins is also an animal? That would be sloth. We didn't quite get to all 10 questions, but I do have 4 out of 10 correct in front of me here. Marianne, so there's $40. There's $1,000 for you if you can give me 10 out of 10. We play our $1,000 minute just near 8.
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0: 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Sydney traffic.
1: In Ryde, a truck and a car have collided Devlin Street southbound at Blaxland Road. At East Hills, the crash has Henry Lawson Drive closed between Harcourt Avenue and Monash Avenue. There is a diversion via Monash Avenue, Forest Road and Harcourt Avenue, but heavy vehicles are having to use Davies Road and the M5. In North Sydney, traffic back on track on the Warringah Freeway following an earlier three-car pile-up at Falcon Street. 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I'm Tim Govers. That's the latest traffic on Classic Hits 2UE.
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13: It's 6 o'clock. Good morning. I'm Josh Bryant. The Federal Energy Minister is playing down the possibility of another cut to the fuel excise despite a surge in the cost of petrol. Prices are expected to rise across the country in coming weeks due to the escalation in the Middle East conflict. Chris Bowen is preparing to travel to Saudi Arabia for talks with his Saudi counterpart about fuel supply, and he's told the ABC Australia's fuel reserves are stable for now.
14: We've got 3.3 billion litres locked in to be delivered over the next 4 weeks. We have 41 days worth of petrol on hand in Australia, for example, and these are the figures that I provide every weekend.
13: A new inquiry will look into how Australian children are being radicalised online by pro-terror groups. Online video games will be a core focus of the federal parliamentary probe. Spy agency ASIO says one in five prior counter-terrorism investigations now involves young people. Talks on immigration between the Coalition and Labor have reportedly collapsed. The PM and opposition leader have met twice to discuss the matter, but sources say the talks have hit a dead end. The major parties are facing pressure to move on immigration after One Nation released its policy. Defence has released data showing an increase in the number of people that are joining the Army, Navy and Air Force. Federal Politics Editor Michael Packey explains.
15: Just over 8,100 people enlisted in the ADF in the last financial year, the highest intake in 16 years. Almost 4,000 were recruited by the Army, a little over 2,200 joined the Air Force and 2,000 joined the Navy. This cohort was chosen from 74,000 applications. Defence says a mix of people are enlisting, including permanent residents from some of our international partners like the UK and New Zealand. About 7% of people left the ADF over the last year, the lowest level in about a decade. Michael Packey, Canberra.
13: New modelling predicts the AI data centre boom will tip hundreds of billions of dollars into the economy and lure workers away from home building. Economists say this will likely fuel inflation and could exacerbate the current housing shortages. The introduction of AI-powered cameras has caused a surge in the number of fines related to seatbelt misuse. 133,000 fines were handed out across New South Wales in the 2024-25 financial year. 88% of fines were handed out for incorrect seatbelt usage. And a new study shows Australians are becoming increasingly socially isolated, with isolation rates nearly doubling in 23 years. In finance, the Dow Jones and NASDAQ trading down, one Aussie dollar buying 71.3 US cents.
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13: Despite him avoiding suspension for dangerous contact, the Panthers are still sweating on the availability of star halfback Nathan Cleary. The club's now confirmed the number seven has stress-related bone issue in his foot and will be monitored by the medical team. While halfback Nico Hines is issuing a call to arms to Sharks fans ahead of the semi-final showdown with the Roosters, only 17,000 fans turned out at Allianz Stadium last week to watch Cronulla beat North Queensland. Hines is hoping to see more of the Sharks faithful at the same venue on Saturday.
16: Yeah, calling out to Sharkies fans, we need you guys this week, and I'm sure the Roosters fans will be showing up and try and get 50-50. It'll be nice. Get there for us.
13: Australia is preparing to take on Zimbabwe this evening in the first one-dayer, and UFC heavyweight champion Tom Aspinall has to vacate the title due to an eye injury. 4 past 6, that's news and sport.
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11: 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Sydney traffic.
17: In East Hills, we've had a crash closing off Henry Lawson Drive this morning, both directions between Harcourt Avenue and Monash Avenue. At these diversion points, light vehicles can then use Forest Road to get around it. Heavy vehicles, though, will have to use the M5 and Davies Road each way. Into Ryde, a truck and car collision, Blacksland Road eastbound at Devlin Street. Traffic is starting to ease up on the M4 westbound into Greystanes after a crash has moved off near Edelong Road, and coming in through Greenacre, seeing some congestion for Roberts Road north at Juno Parade. UniSuper has been helping Australia Australians build great retirements for over 40 years and it's open to every Australian. Consider UniSuper's PDS and TMD and its website and your circumstances before making decisions because they haven't. I'm Brittany Gorrell. That's the latest traffic on Classic Hits 2UE.
11: 2UE Sydney weather.
13: Mostly clear skies throughout the day. The chance of late showers developing. A marine wind warning is in place. A top of 24 degrees on the coast, 29 in the west. Partly cloudy tomorrow. Skies clearing again Thursday. Sunny on Friday. Sunshine for Saturday and Sunday. Right now it's 19 degrees in town. Humidity 51%. It's 13 degrees at Bankstown and Gosford. 11 at Campbelltown. 12 at Penrith. 18 degrees at Terry Hills.
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Sydney's home of classic hits. Tooey, early morning Dire Straits. Good way to get Tuesday up and running. Morning, it's Cathy. The words fuel excise reduction back in the news again today, but the Energy Minister, Chris Bowen, has said no, won't be happening. It's not on our agenda, even though prices are on the jump. What are you paying around your neck of the woods? If you see it cheap, 0488 151 151 is our text line number here at 2UE. We do like to spread the word if we find cheap petrol. Very hard to get it under $2 a litre in Sydney this morning. The only place that I can find it is the 24 Express on the Hume Highway in Canley Vale. $1.91.5 for unleaded if you're in the area. 10 past 6.

0: I've been listening to you guys for so, so long, and so I've got it on at work all day. And customers come in and they're always listening to it too, and are asking what we're listening to. So I let them know, so hopefully they've tuned in as well.
1: 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There's something.

0: classic hits to you, Buffalo Springfield. One of those songs that just represents such a moment in time, doesn't it? 16 past 6, top of 22 on the coast today, 23 in the city and 29 for Penrith. Sunny start, might be a shower later. Get out and have your walk nice and early if you can. What about young Dusty Langby? 12 years old, he has just walked 540 k's from his home in Warren, which is in the northwest of the state, through to Canberra, and it's a charity walk. He's doing it for a charity called Little Wings, so they fly sick kids from regional areas into Sydney for treatment. Dusty has had to use the service before and wanted to do something to pay Little Wings back, so he's walked 540 k's. He has a meeting with the Prime Minister today to see if Anthony Albanese will come to the table and match dollar for dollar what he's raised along the way, which is $439,000. An incredible effort for a 12-year-old. Dusty Langby, good luck for the meeting today, Dusty. Hopefully the PM comes to the party. The King in 60 seconds at Classic Hits 2UE.
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0: 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Sydney traffic.
1: In Wallach Creek, we've had a crash on Princes Highway, citybound at Brodie Sparks Drive, but we do have the cars moved onto the footpath, so traffic through the area is still okay. In Ryde, a truck and car collision on Devlin Street southbound at Blacksland Road. East Hills, a crash has closed off Henry Lawson Drive between Harcourt Avenue and Monash Avenue each way this morning. From these diversion points, you can use Forest Road to get around it for light vehicles. Heavy vehicles, though, move up and down Davies Road. M4 Greystanes recovering westbound after a crash clearing at Edelong Road. 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I'm Brittany Gorrell. That's the latest traffic on Classic Hits 2UE.

0: classic hits to you. You know, when the children of the Beach Boys and the Mamas and the Papas come together to form a group, it'll be good. And that was Wilson Phillips. It's Kathy, 26 past six. Nice to have you starting the day with us. If you're new to 2UE, love to hear from you on our 2UE text line, 0488 151 151. 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We've had quite a few recently and part of our early risers club too, up before 6:30 in the morning. Thank you, Al, for making 2UE your station. Any time and anything you like, really, on our text line, but we do love to welcome a new listener, 0488 151 151. Josh has our news, sport and weather next.
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14: It's 6:30. Good morning. I'm Josh Bryant. The number of seatbelt fines handed out in the state has surged following the introduction of AI-assisted cameras. Jefferson Shaw explains.
15: The state's mobile phone camera network uses AI technology to help detect those not wearing a seatbelt. The Telegraph is reporting an over 2,000% increase in seatbelt fines, with 88% not wearing seatbelts correctly. Nearly two-thirds of all offenders were passengers. NRMA spokesperson Peter Curry says more education is needed to remind road users of the life and death importance of using seatbelts. Jefferson Shaw, Sydney.
14: The federal government says it is monitoring fuel prices closely, but isn't considering another cut to the fuel excise at this stage. The price of the Bowser is expected to rise further in the coming weeks due to surging global oil prices triggered by developments in the Middle East conflict. New analysis suggests some wealthier households in the state are receiving more concessions than those who are worse off. Policy Institute Australia has looked at payments including energy rebates and toll relief measures. Chief Economist Nicholas Tarrant has told Ben Fordham Labor should explore means testing for the concessions.
16: Ultimately, it's the state governments deciding their policies and who they provide money to. And so it's up to them to make sure that they target it at people most in need.
14: A probe into the federal government's proposed sell-off of some military sites, including Sydney's Victoria Barracks, has been extended. The Senate inquiry was due to publish its findings this week, but it will now table its final report by February next year. AI executives are expected to sit down with lawmakers in Washington within weeks to discuss the growing calls for more regulation of the rapidly emerging technology. US President Donald Trump has taken to social media to push back against the need for more oversight of AI, but Anthropic co-founder Jack Clark has told the BBC the situation can't continue as it is.
17: Basically, a broadly totally unregulated industry developing incredibly powerful technology that is getting much, much smarter all the time. Likely soon smarter than people, then I think that we are rolling dice with immense risks.
14: Principals say a failure to attract high-quality teachers is hindering students' academic progress. The latest global report card shows Australia's academic results in maths and English have continued a long-term slide. Also making news, legendary designer Bob Mackie has died at the age of 87. He dressed a number of stars, including Cher, Dolly Parton and Madonna. In finance, the Dow Jones is trading down 152 points, the Nasdaq down 146. One Aussie dollar buying 71.3 US cents.
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14: The Panthers have confirmed Nathan Cleary will be monitored by medical staff ahead of their preliminary final after picking up a foot injury. He has a stress-related bone issue. While Sharks prop Adam Fanua-Blake is heaping praise on a Roosters rival ahead of Saturday night's elimination semi-final, he says Nafahu White has evolved into one of the NRL's premier front rowers.
19: The bloke barely goes to the ground, you know. He's that strong and fit and fast, and he's throwing the ball, offloading it around, and just pretty much nothing he can't do. And yeah, like I said, I've got to give him his flowers, man. He's probably the best in the league at the moment.
14: Australia's men's one-day cricket captain Mitch Marsh says the one-day series against Zimbabwe is an ideal chance to test conditions ahead of the next World Cup. The first match between the sides gets underway this evening, Australian time, 26-7. That's the latest news and sport.
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0: 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Sydney traffic.
21: In Wallach Creek, we've had a crash on Princes Highway, citybound at Brodie Sparks Drive, but we do have the cars moved onto the footpath, so traffic through the area is still okay. In Ryde, a truck and car collision on Devlin Street southbound at Blacksland Road. East Hills, a crash has closed off Henry Lawson Drive between Harcourt Avenue and Monash Avenue each way this morning. From these diversion points, you can use Forest Road to get around it for light vehicles. Heavy vehicles, though, move up and down Davies Road. M4 Greystanes recovering westbound after a crash clearing at Edelong Road. 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I'm Brittany Gorrell. That's the latest traffic on Classic Hits 2UE.
0: 2UE Sydney weather.
14: Mostly clear skies throughout the day. The chance of late showers developing. A marine wind warning is in place. A top of 24 degrees on the coast, 29 in the west. Partly cloudy tomorrow. Skies clearing again Thursday. Sunny on Friday. Sunshine for Saturday and Sunday. Right now it's 19 degrees in town. Humidity 51%. It's 13 degrees at Bankstown and Gosford. 11 at Campbelltown. 12 at Penrith. 18 degrees at Terry Hills.
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It's 2UE Dragon. Morning, it's Cathy, 21 to 7. Nice sunny Tuesday. Looks good on the weekend too for Sydney's Backyard Ultra. Have you heard about the crazy people who do this each year? St Ives Showground on Saturday. There'll be a whole lot of people lining up to be part of this Backyard Ultra. And what you do is on the hour, every hour, it's a 6.7K run. Now, it doesn't matter if you take the full hour or if you sprint it and have a rest. You just use a bit of strategy to get in as many laps as you possibly can, and it's basically last man or woman standing. Last year, a fella by the name of Phil Gore did 119 laps, nearly 800K on the hour, every hour. Isn't that incredible? I presume he didn't sleep. I feel sorry for the person who did 118 laps. Imagine all that effort and coming second. Kate Bush running up that hill, running up that road, running up that building and round in circles at St Ives on Saturday. It doesn't

0: Classic hits 2UE, Bob Welsh, Ebony Eyes. 13 to 7, a mostly sunny Tuesday, might be a late shower. Top of 22 on the coast, 24 in the city and 29 for Penrith. Today's the 15th of September and this is the time of the morning we take a little wander down memory lane for On This Day, the entire world's eyes were on the harbour city 26 years ago to the day when Cathy Freeman lifts the Olympic cauldron. The opening ceremony of the Sydney Olympics, still the most watched event in TV history. In 1954, a little bit of pop culture that's very famous still today came to be. The picture of Marilyn Monroe laughing as her skirt was blown up by a blast of air from the New York subway was taken. It was during the filming of The 7 Year Itch. This fella is probably on his morning paddle around the harbour as we speak. We had a new Prime Minister sworn in 2015.
1: I am Malcolm Bligh Turnbull. Do swear that I will well and truly serve the people of Australia. The office of Prime Minister.
0: Happy birthday, Prince Harry. He's 42 today, now living back in the UK and still working away on his Invictus Games.
2: I can only begin to imagine how challenging the journey of recovery is, but the admiration I have for these men and women to move beyond their injuries is limitless.
0: And it's the 40th anniversary of one of our most iconic songs today. On this day in 1986, John Farnham released You're the Voice, which started one of the great career revivals. Lots to celebrate for September 15. Gavin Miller will do a bit more of that at midday today in our Classic Hits Lunchbox. And in just over 60 seconds, a song you will not hear on any other station in Sydney from REO Speedwagon. It's next at Classic Hits 2UE.
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0: Classic Hits 2UE. Sydney traffic.
1: Heavy congestion northbound along the M7 motorway through Horsley Park. We've had a multi-vehicle accident. A couple of trucks involved here just around Chandos Road. Expect delays back towards Elizabeth Drive around Cecil Hills. Now for the M4 in Eastern Creek, eastbound around the M7 on-ramp, there's been a multi-vehicle accident too. Heavy conditions northbound for the Sydney Harbour Tunnel, pushing up Warringah Freeway in North Sydney after an earlier breakdown's cleared, and East Hills Henry Lawson Drive closed following a crash between Harcourt Avenue and Monash Avenue. Fiji Airways flies from Western Sydney International Airport from March next year, with launch fares from $639 return to Fiji. 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I'm Brittany Gorrell. That's the latest traffic on Classic Hits 2UE.

0: Classic hits to you, Eve. 4 to 7 in the news this morning. The Energy Minister, Chris Bowen, has said no, we are not entertaining the thought of another fuel excise reduction. The prices are the prices. And the prices are well and truly over $2 a litre in Sydney this morning. I can only find one spot that's doing unleaded at $1.91.5, and that is the 24 Express Hume Highway in Canley Vale, if you happen to be in the area. That's the cheapest fuel in Sydney I can find you this morning. Let's get the news with Josh at 7 o'clock, and then there's fuel money here for the taking. Our $1,000 minute still ahead. 10 trivia questions, winning you a grand before you get to work this morning.
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18: It's 7 o'clock. Good morning. I'm Josh Bryant. A government minister is accusing Pauline Hanson of trying to drag Australia into American-style politics of division. The One Nation leader is facing fresh criticism, this time over comments made on a podcast last year where she described Aboriginal Australians as the most primitive race on earth and claiming they've achieved very little. Labor Minister Claire O'Neill has told Today it's the latest in a trend of comments from Senator Hanson denigrating what makes Australia great.
19: We've got lots of challenges facing Australia, but we're not going to solve them by punching down on things that are brilliant about our country.
18: A parliamentary inquiry will look at the radicalisation of children through online video games. The federal probe will examine how some young people may be being indoctrinated by pro-terror groups online. One in five priority counter-terrorism investigations by ASIO now involves young Australians. The federal energy minister is playing down the possibility of another reduction to the fuel excise despite surging petrol costs. The price at the Bowser is likely to rise further in the coming weeks due to an escalation in the Middle East conflict. Australia's road toll has fallen for the first time in more than 3 years. Chris McCarthy explains.
20: Latest data shows 1,313 people died on Australian roads in the year to August, 14 less than 12 months ago. Victoria saw the greatest reduction with 33 less fatalities, while deaths rose in Queensland and South Australia. The Australian Automobile Association has welcomed the reduction but says the death toll remains unacceptably high. The figures are still almost 20% above those from 2021 when the federal government committed to halving the road toll by 2030. Chris McCarthy reporting.
18: The number of seatbelt fines handed out in New South Wales has surged by more than 2,000% last year. The increase follows the introduction of AI-powered cameras to help catch those doing the wrong thing. Nearly two-thirds of offences were committed by passengers, not the drivers. Fragmented workplace messaging is costing Australian businesses nearly $4.5 billion a year in lost productivity. New data shows the average worker loses 12 hours annually hunting down misplaced information across different communication platforms. Also making news, the Prime Minister has held an overnight phone call with King Charles, described as warm, and the Defence Force says more than 8,000 people have joined its ranks over the past financial year. Taking a look at the markets in finance, the Dow Jones closed down 152 points, the Nasdaq down 146. One Australian dollar is buying 71.4 US cents.
17: Thinking about retirement living but not ready to give up the space of a home? Discover Galston Grange with spacious single-level villas in a peaceful semi-rural setting.
18: The Panthers may still be without Nathan Cleary for their preliminary final despite him avoiding suspension. The club's now confirmed the star playmaker has been diagnosed with a stress-related bone issue in his foot and he'll be monitored by medical staff. While in the NRLW, Brisbane captain Tamika Upton says the side can defend their premiership from outside the top two. The Sydney Swans are considering bringing Justin McInerney back from injury against Fremantle. He's been sidelined since round 13, but coach Dean Cox says there'll be a strong discussion about bringing him back to face the Dockers. In cricket, the men's one-day side's preparing to take on Zimbabwe this evening in the first of their ODI clashes. Captain Mitch Marsh says it will be a good chance to test conditions ahead of the next World Cup. And in the EPL, Leeds has downed Newcastle 4-1. It's 7:04. That's the latest news and sport.
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1: Classic Hits 2UE, Sydney Traffic.
22: M7 motorway through Horsley Park, multiple vehicle accident northbound passing Chandos Road with the left-hand lane closed off. We have some very heavy delays back around Elizabeth Drive in Cecil Hills. To the M4 Eastern Creek, a crash citybound around the M7 on ramp. An early morning crash in East Hill, still closing Henry Lawson Drive between Harcourt and Monash Avenues. Light vehicles divert along Forest Road. Heavy vehicles have to go up and down Davies Road and the M5. We're slowing up on Wakehurst Parkway through Oxford Falls. vehicles with continued roadworks at Oxford Falls Road. 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I'm Brittany Gorrell. That's the latest traffic on Classic Hits 2UE.
0: 2UE Sydney weather.
18: Mostly clear skies throughout the day. The chance of late showers developing. A marine wind warning is in place, a top of 24 degrees on the coast, 29 in the west. Partly cloudy tomorrow. Skies clearing again Thursday. Sunny on Friday. Sunshine for Saturday and Sunday. Right now it's 19 degrees in town. Humidity 51%. It's 13 degrees at Bankstown and Gosford. 11 at Campbelltown. 12 at Penrith. 18 degrees at Terry Hills.
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0: Aussies at Classic Hits 2UE. Men at Work and Australian Crawl on the same bill together next month for the Red Hot Summer Tour. We were excited enough about that. But what about this news?
1: They formed in Sydney in 1977 as Flowers. Their debut album went multi-platinum and put them on the map. And before too long, Ice House were household names everywhere. With 8 studio albums and more than 30 songs in the top 40. But this was all leading to something extraordinary. 40 years ago, the release of the ARIA album of the year, Man of Colours. One of those Australian albums that changed everything. And now, 4 decades on, Ice House are back to celebrate its 40th anniversary.
2: Hi, it's Ivor Davies from Ice House, and we're thrilled to announce the Man of Colours 40-year anniversary tour. We'll be playing all the songs from the Man of Colours album, including songs we've never performed before, as well as some of our other favourite hits.
1: Ice House, playing shows all over the country. The Man of Colours 40th anniversary tour.
0: Oh, how good. Only one Sydney show locked in at this stage. TikTok Entertainment Centre, Saturday the 19th of June. Now, tickets go on sale this Friday morning, 11 o'clock. I will give you a little reminder because you'll need

0: Oasis, Sydney's home of classic hits, 2UE. Nice looking Tuesday, 22 on the coast, 23 in the city, 29 for Penrith. Sunny skies on the weekend too for some good spring festivals around Sydney. Feast Campbelltown, all the food trucks rolling into Redfern Park in Minto on Saturday. The beautiful Orange Blossom Festival is in the Rouse Hill Town Centre on Saturday as well. And you better get the Lederhosen out of the wardrobe and hang it on the line for a good air out, because Oktoberfest kicks off in the Rocks on Saturday. 18 past seven, you better turn it up for one of the best voices we play on this station next. Just 60 seconds away at Classic Hits 2UE.
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0: 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Sydney traffic.
1: The M7 motorway trying to thin out northbound through Horsley Park after a multi-vehicle crash has now been cleared from near Chandos Road. Still a bit of a slow approach coming in from Elizabeth Drive. Green Acre, we've got a breakdown for Stacey Street at the Hume Highway northbound. East Hills, an early morning crash closing Henry Lawson Drive between Harcourt Avenue and Monash Avenue. Light vehicles can take Forest Road as your diversion. We've got some delays southbound down the M1 Pacific Motorway in Bar Point. An earlier crash just clearing around the Joel's Bridge, but a sideline breakdown through the area too. Get into Harvey Norman, Seconds World, Auburn and Penrith. 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I'm Brittany Gorrell. That's the latest traffic on Classic Hits 2UE.

0: Classic Hits 2UE. 26 past 7, Genesis and Cathy here. The Energy Minister Chris Bowen saying no, we're not looking at a reduction in the fuel excise yet. Not on the table, even though prices are on the increase. It's difficult to find it under $2 a litre for unleaded across Sydney this morning. One of the only places that I can see, the 24 Express in Canley Vale. So if you're in the area and your needle is leaning towards E, some handy news. We'll get the rest of the morning's news next at 7:30 and fuel money here before 8 o'clock this morning. The $1,000 minute, great cash for general knowledge.
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8: It's 7:30. Good morning. I'm Josh Bryant. An Indigenous Liberal senator has accused One Nation leader Pauline Hanson of willful ignorance. Senator Hanson has described Aboriginal Australians as the most primitive race on earth, claiming they've achieved very little. She made the comments on a podcast last year. Jacinta Price has told Ben Fordham she supported Senator Hanson in the past, but her comments about the Indigenous community are disappointing.
9: Pauline is not beyond reproach when it comes to these particular issues, but she did absolutely demonstrate willful ignorance, because there's a hell of a lot more to Australia's First People than simply what her remarks suggest.
8: A driver has been charged over a fatal crash on the state's central coast. A 15-year-old boy died in hospital after the car he was a passenger in rolled at Point Clear. The 18-year-old woman behind the wheel has been charged with negligence and driving while suspended. Data shows Defence hired more soldiers, sailors and aviators in the past financial year. Federal Politics editor Michael Packey explains.
10: Figures released by the ADF show just over 8,000 people were recruited in the 2025-26 financial year. It's the biggest intake in 16 years and comes from 74,000 applications. Almost 4,000 enlisted in the Army, 2,200 joined the Air Force and 2,000 joined the Navy. Defence says the figure includes overseas recruits, including from our partners in the UK, US, Canada and New Zealand. Candidates with prior service were also in there, and those on a gap year. The data shows the number of people leaving the ADF has dropped to about 7%. Michael Packey, Canberra.
8: A think tank believes concession payments in the state should be consolidated into a single cost of living allowance. The Policy Institute has found wealthy people are in some cases eligible for double the number of concessions of lower income earners. Fugitive property developer Jean Nassif has promised to return to the ICAC witness stand via video link today from Lebanon. Nassif has given evidence as part of the hearings into allegations of misconduct around associates and members of the New South Wales Liberals. Also making news, economists say the AI data centre boom could make the country's housing shortage worse. New modelling suggests many construction workers will be lured away from home building to help build data centres. And Australian principals say a failure to attract high-quality teachers is hindering student academic progress. In finance, the Dow Jones closed down 152 points. The Nasdaq also down. One Aussie dollar buying 71.4 US cents.
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8: Nathan Cleary remains in doubt for the Panthers' preliminary final after being diagnosed with a stress-related bone issue in his foot. Just hours after the news that he'd avoided suspension, the club confirmed the diagnosis and said he will be monitored by medical staff. Former Red star Jordan Petai has been parachuted into the Wallaby side for the first time since 2023. The 31-test back has been playing rugby overseas after a short stint in the NFL. Coach Les Kiss says he offers plenty of coverage.
12: We just felt it was the opportunity to bring him in and have a good look at him. Positionally, we know he's covered wing 15 and 13 in the past. So once he hits the ground with us, you know, we'll have a good look at it, but likely a back three position, I'd say, at this stage.
8: And in the AFL, the Swans are considering picking Justin McInerney to return from injury against Fremantle, 26-8. That's the latest news and sport.
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14: Traffic is really picking up pace now. Northbound on the M7 after a multi-car crash has cleared from near the Horsley Drive in Horsley Park. We've got a pretty rough run on the M5 this morning. A lot of sun glare out there. That's quite slow eastbound from Preston's getting towards the main tunnel entrance with a run time looking at just under 40 minutes. In Greenacre, Stacey Street at the Hume Highway, cars broken down northbound. We've had an early morning crash in East Hills, closing Henry Lawson Drive between Harcourt Avenue and Monash Avenue. 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I'm Brittany Gorrell. That's the latest traffic on Classic Hits 2UE.
1: 2UE Sydney weather.
8: Mostly clear skies throughout the day with a chance of late showers developing. A marine wind warning with a top of 24 degrees on the coast, 29 in the west. A partly cloudy day tomorrow. Skies clearing again for Thursday. More sunshine on Friday and sunny right across the weekend. Right now, 17 degrees in town. Humidity 67%. It's 13 degrees at Bankstown, 15 at Campbelltown, Gosford and Lucas Heights. It's 14 degrees right now at Penrith, 18 Terry Hills.
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0: parking lot.
1: Love the little giggle at the end. Joni Mitchell, classic hits to you. It's Kathy. Look at this gorgeous day. Beautiful morning to get out and have a walk. What about 12-year-old Dusty Langby, who has just walked 540 Ks from his hometown of Warren in the northwest of the state all the way through to Canberra. Isn't that amazing for a 12-year-old? 540 Ks. He's done it to raise money for Little Wings, which is a charity that flies sick kids in regional areas into Sydney for treatment. And Dusty's had to use that service himself as a little boy. So he decided to do something to give back. So this morning he has a meeting with the Prime Minister to see if they will match dollar for dollar the amount of money that Dusty has raised on his walk, which is $439,000. Let's hope the PM comes to the table and well done, Dusty. Incredible. 22 to 8, Dave Edmonds, classic hits to you.

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0: Oh, Timmy, how great to start Tuesday with the Pointer Sisters and that song in particular.
2: Doesn't that wind the clock back, Kath? You and I are blue light discos in separate parts of Australia, but you could do nothing but get excited. It was such a high voltage, dramatic tune from the Pointer Sisters. Yeah, it really does get your morning going.
0: I don't even know if they're still doing blue light discos now. Are they, Timmy? I wouldn't have a clue.
2: Yeah, I don't know. I'm going back to faded stonewashed jeans.
0: Yeah, and the skinny ties.
2: I'm going back a long way.
0: All right, sports news for the morning. What's happening with legendary NRL coach Wayne Bennett, Tim?
2: I'm sure he had some thin leather ties at one point, but Wayne Bennett is well into his 70s now and been an extraordinary coach. And you have to be a very brave critic to say that he's lost his mojo, and I'm certainly not one of those. But it's been 17 long years since he has won a premiership. And, of course, he came to South Sydney with the hope of turning that around, getting another premiership. He's won seven. There's little for him to do. But the last premiership that he did win as a coach was back in 2010. And, of course, South lost on the weekend in, well done to Newcastle. They outplayed them. But at 76 years of age, the clock is ticking for that next premiership. He is taking on a very important advisory role with Darius Boyd at Queensland next year, which I think will be brilliant. Yeah, but 17 years for Wayne Bennett, who's such a successful coach, that will seem a long time.
0: Now, you know you've made it in life when your surname becomes a verb, as they say in cricket circles, doing a carry, and that's what Bairstow's done.
2: Yeah, talk about absolute poetic justice on the cricket field. Just days ago in English county cricket, Johnny Bairstow tried to pull off an exact replica of that infamous stumping that caused an international crisis during the Ashes series over there at Lord's. We were there the day before it happened, actually, and then the next day it just all blew up. He was playing for Yorkshire against Surrey. He didn't hit the stumps, completely missed them, and when a video of the failed attempt went viral online, Australian wicketkeeper Alex Carey dropped a brutally direct response. Rather than diving into a philosophical lecture about the spirit of cricket, Carey simply delivered a hilarious three-word sledge: he missed the stumps. So that's all he said.
0: This beautiful weather, Timmy, is making us look forward to the Everest. It'll roll around quickly. Ka Ying Rising back for the Everest this year.
2: Yeah, Ka Ying Rising, of course, Zach Purton will be on board, and the Melbourne Cup, the 2026 Melbourne and Sydney Spring Racing Carnivals, colliding to deliver the richest, most explosive showcase in Australian racing history. The Australian Turf Club is headlining a massive itinerary anchored with the $20 million Tab Everest. As you said, Ka Ying Rising is back to try and see if he can do it 2 years in a row. David Hayes, of course, has him trained to the minute. And the $10 million Golden Eagle. And then you look in Melbourne, Caulfield Cup, Cox Plate, Melbourne Cup at Flemington on the first Tuesday in November. Record-shattering prize money on the line. It's going to be quite a month and a half, or 2 months, actually.
0: It's a great time of the year. Now, the other thing that's rolling around quickly is the next lot of school holidays. Wenty to the rescue to keep them busy.
2: Yeah, you've got to get in early. This school holidays at Wenty Leagues, activities for all kinds of kids, all sorts of ages. Be sure to book your spot at wentyleagues.com.au before it is too late.
0: You have a good day. We'll catch you again tomorrow morning, 10 to 8. Just a nice, gentle nudge into Tuesday here. Otis Redding, Classic Hits 2UE. Sitting

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2: In the CBD, we've got a two-car collision northbound along the Western Distributor approaching the Harbour Bridge with the left-hand lane blocked off into Cremorne with a diesel spill on Military Road citybound as you pass Wickham Road. In Greenacre, a breakdown for Stacey Street at the Hume Highway. We've had a reported crash in Preston's Bonera Road at the Currajong Road intersection. East Hills, an early morning crash closing Henry Lawson Drive between Harcourt and Monash Avenues and looking very busy on the M5 motorway off the Hume Motorway citybound to Fairford Road. 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I'm Brittany Gorrell. That's the latest traffic on Classic Hits 2UE.

0: Classic hits to you, 3 to 8. Morning, it's Kathy. Prince Harry's birthday today. He's in the news this morning too. You know, he and Meghan and the kids moved back to the UK. The kids have only been in school for 2 days and they've been removed because of security concerns. What else is going on news-wise? Josh will tell us next. And I want to see how you fare with my questions this morning. 10 trivia questions, 1 minute on my timer and $1,000. Question one. In the 90s, which superstar, singer and muso famously changed his name to a symbol? If you know the answer to that, we have a few more questions to get through and I've got $1,000 for you. 1-300-102-222. Let's play.
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2: 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Huey Lewis of the News released an album called Sports on this day in 1983. 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
9: It's 8 o'clock. Good morning. I'm Josh Bryant. The Defence Minister says Australia is taking a multi-pronged approach to tackle fears that terror groups are using online games to radicalise young people. A federal parliamentary probe is being set up to examine the issue. Spy agency ASIO says 1 in 5 priority counter-terrorism investigations now involves young people. Richard Marles is told today they're working to improve protections for children while also tackling extremism.
10: Our security organisations are amongst the best in the world. And so, you know, at both ends here, we are very much focused on protecting the Australian public, protecting Australian kids and acting very much in the interests of parents.
9: The state government is introducing legislation aimed at strengthening youth crime prevention and responses. A section of the Bail Act would be further extended to help disrupt high-risk offending by young people. A review found extending the section would help stabilise youth crime rates in the regions. An Indigenous Liberal senator is condemning the One Nation leader over comments she made about Indigenous Australians on a podcast. Pauline Hanson described Aboriginal Australians as the most primitive race on earth, claiming they'd achieved very little. Jacinta Price has accused Senator Hanson of displaying willful ignorance and dragging a serious debate into appalling territory. Mobile detection cameras using AI have seen a 24-fold increase in fines for not using a seatbelt correctly. NRMA data shows nearly two-thirds of fines were handed to passengers, not drivers. Roads Minister Jenny Aitchison says it's been illegal not to wear a seatbelt for over 50 years, but some people clearly still aren't getting the message.
11: The simple act of wearing a seatbelt halves the risk of death and serious injury. The small minority of people who still refuse to put on a seatbelt or who aren't wearing it correctly really need to be convinced of the need to change their behaviour.
9: The US president has described safety concerns about the rise of AI as a sick conspiracy against American success. Executives from multiple artificial intelligence companies have now publicly called for an increase of regulation and oversight due to concerns about the rapid development. Speaking to journalists on board Air Force One, Donald Trump remains steadfast of his belief that regulation is the wrong option.
12: Whoever wins, AI wins.
13: Have you ever used it yourself, or have you been?
12: I use AI, yeah, I do.
13: How do you use AI?
12: But I would say, you know, for the most part, you can use AI for a lot of things.
9: Also making news, TV's biggest stars are taking to the red carpet ahead of the 78th Emmy Awards. In finance, the Dow Jones closed down 152 points, the Nasdaq down 146, one Australian dollar buying 71.4 US cents.
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9: After avoiding suspension for dangerous contact, the Panthers are now sweating on the availability of star halfback Nathan Cleary due to injury. The club's confirmed the number seven has a stress-related bone issue in his foot and will now be monitored by the medical team. Halfback Nicho Hynes is issuing a call to arms to Sharks fans ahead of their semi-final showdown with the Roosters. Only 17,000 fans turned out at Allianz Stadium to see Cronulla beat North Queensland. Hynes is hoping to see more of the Sharks faithful at the same venue on Saturday night.
15: Yeah, calling out to Sharkies fans, we need you guys this week, and I'm sure the Roosters fans will be showing up and try and get 50-50. It would be nice. Get there for us.
9: UFC heavyweight champion Tom Aspinall's been forced to vacate the title due to a serious eye injury. It's 8:04. That's the latest news and sport.
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1: 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Sydney Traffic.
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17: M4 Motorway, expect to reduce your speed eastbound as you head past the tunnel entrance. There's been a two-car collision closing off that right-hand lane. In Cremorne, a diesel spill has been cleaned up from Military Road, citybound passing Wickham Road. Expect delays, though, back towards Spit Junction on Spit Road. We had an early morning crash in East Hills. Henry Lawson Drive has been shut between Harcourt Avenue and Monash Avenue. A breakdown for Greenacre, Stacey Street northbound at the Hume Highway, and very busy for the M5 in Moorbank each direction. Men, Movember wants you to know prostate checks start with a blood test. No fingers anywhere. Speak to your doctor at 50 or 45 if you have family history. I'm Brittany Gorrell. That's the latest traffic on Classic Hits 2UE.
1: 2UE Sydney weather.
9: Mostly clear skies throughout the day. The chance of late showers developing. A marine wind warning in place. A top of 24 for the coast, 29 in the west. Partly cloudy tomorrow. Skies clearing again for Thursday. Sunshine on Friday and sunny across the weekend. Right now it's 18 degrees in town. Humidity 63%. It's 17 degrees at Bankstown and Campbelltown. 18 degrees at Gosford and at Terry Hills. 16 degrees at Lucas Heights. 16 at Penrith.
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18: On a warm summer's evening,
16: 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I met up with a gambler. We were both too tired to sleep, so we took turns of staring

Kenny sing-along. Perfect way to start Tuesday. Classic hits to you. It's Kathy. We'll hide some more Event Cinema Gold Class movie tickets in the music for you again today. Between 9 and 5, a song plays each day that stands up just a little taller than the rest, because when you hear it, you can win 4 Event Cinema Gold Class tickets. This is perfect with school holidays on the way, because the new Shaun the Sheep movie opens soon. So if you've got little ones, kids or grandies to keep busy across the holidays, what about taking them gold class to see Shaun the Sheep? You can win those tickets when you hear this song. It's like-

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0: Classic hits, 2UE, we've just ticked over to 14 past 8. What a beautiful morning, 22 on the coast today, atop a 24 in the city and 29 for Penrith.
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0: Karen in Minto, in amongst all the spring cleaning, has just taken a little break to see if she can win herself some cash. What sort of spring cleaning jobs are on the list at your place, Karen?
2: Just dusting and getting all the cobwebs down and, some weeding and stuff like that.
0: I looked at my walls the other day and I thought, I probably should do a bit of sugar soaping of those walls. And then I thought, yeah, or maybe not. It's just the worst job.
2: One job leads into another.
0: I know. Once you start something, it just becomes a domino effect, but it's got to be done. Nice time of the year to throw everything open to and give it all a clean out. All right, Karen, let's see if we can win you some money while you have a pause in the dusting. We've got $1,000 for 10 trivia questions answered correctly inside 1 minute. $10 for every correct answer, but we're going for the big money. Pass if you don't know an answer. We'll come back to it at the end if we have time. I always say, too, I need to take your first answer, so just make sure that you have a little think before you let something pop out of your mouth, because it's the first answer that we'll take as gospel. All right, here we go, Karen. I'm wishing you the best of luck. In the 90s, which superstar, singer and musician famously changed his name to a symbol?
2: Prince.
0: Kids party game. Pin the tail on the...
2: donkey.
0: Whose code number is 007?
2: James Bond.
0: Also starting with the letter A, what's the opposite of acidic?
2: Huh.
0: Are there 78 or 88 keys on a piano?
2: 78.
0: Name the country that traditionally produces port wine.
2: Greece.
0: What will the date be on Friday?
2: Friday.
0: Which Disney movie had a princess named Belle?
2: Beauty and the Beast.
0: Who has been Lord Mayor of Sydney since 2004?
2: Clover Moore.
0: Name something you find in a pencil case.
2: Sharpener.
0: What's the opposite of acidic?
2: Pass.
0: Oh, gee, well done for squeezing a couple in last minute. The opposite of acidic, alkaline. Yeah, and what will the date be on Friday? I thought you might have had your fingers out going Wednesday, Thursday, but it'll be the 18th of September on Friday. We just missed one more in there too. Name the country that traditionally produces port wine. That is actually Portugal.
2: Portugal.
0: Yeah, so 7 out of 10 for $70.
2: Thank you very much.
0: Thank you for ringing and playing. Back to the dusting now, unfortunately.

0: unfortunately, and the rest of the spring cleaning. Just got to turn the classic hits right up, though. Makes it less of a chore. Have a good day, Karen.
1: No worries. Bye.
0: $1,000 Minute returns tomorrow, 17 past 8 now, 60 seconds away from one of the judges on this year's The Voice Australia at Classic Hits 2UE.
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2: After an earlier crash at the start of the M4 tunnel citybound, expect delays on the approach with about a 40-minute run from the M7 towards Homebush Bay Drive. In Bankstown, there's a breakdown on Stacey Street northbound towards the Hume Highway. Traffic is banking on the approach from Fairford Road. Into East Hills, there's a power pole replacement works following an early morning crash. Henry Lawson Drive is closed between Harcourt and Monash Avenues. Light vehicles can use Forest Road as a diversion. Heavy vehicles up and down Davies Road in the M5. 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I'm Brittany Gorrell. That's the latest traffic on Classic Hits 2UE.

0: 2UE, the Ronettes, and it's Kathy here. What a beautiful morning. Gorgeous spring day on the way, and everything's changing, isn't it? The birds are singing. I have an almond tree at home, and I looked at it yesterday and thought, wow, there's a lot of green where there were only sticks a week before. So here it all comes. 2 weeks from Saturday, we'll be winding the clocks forward. Daylight saving kicks in. 25 past eight, Josh has our news, sport and weather next.
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11: It's 8:30. Good morning. I'm Josh Bryant. Road safety advocates are pushing for more education around seatbelts after a sharp increase in fines. Jefferson Shaw explains.
15: Data shows the number of infringements for seatbelts jumped last financial year from more than 2,000 to around 130,000 fines. That's a 24-fold increase with the introduction of detection cameras targeting seatbelt misuse using artificial intelligence. Two-thirds of fines were for passengers. The NRMA report is calling for an immediate large-scale public education campaign to improve their use. Roads Minister Jenny Aitchison says they're happy to work with the NRMA to improve road safety.
16: To ensure that people do understand how important it is to wear a seatbelt.
15: Jefferson Shaw, Sydney.
11: Emergency services are on the scene after a pedestrian was hit by a car on Sydney's North Shore. It's understood the man was jogging when he was struck by at least one vehicle at Chatswood. An inquiry will look into how Australian children are being radicalised online by pro-terror groups. Online video games will be a core focus of the federal parliamentary probe. ASIO says one in five priority counter-terrorism investigations now involves young people. Liberal MP Andrew Hastie and One Nation's Barnaby Joyce say they're on speaking terms again. Mr. Hastie has blasted One Nation for posting a cartoon to its social media channels, labelling him a traitor. The former elite soldier says it's offensive and should be taken down, but One Nation leader Pauline Henson has been refusing to do so. Appearing with Mr. Joyce on an ABC talk show, Mr. Hastie says he accepts Mr. Joyce's apology and Senator Henson should do the same.
17: Barney apologised and I accepted that, so we're on good terms.
18: You're both good?
19: We're back in the bed together.
17: Yep. I wouldn't say that, mate. I wouldn't say that at all.
11: The Defence Force says more than 8,000 people have joined its ranks over the past financial year. The 16% increase has been driven by a surge in recruits across the Army, Air Force and Navy. The ADF says the number of people who've left the service is at its lowest level in about a decade. And a think tank is calling for an overhaul of concession payments in New South Wales. Policy Institute Australia has found some well-off households are eligible for more concessions than those who are struggling. Chief Economist Nicholas Tarrant says the government should look into setting up a cost of living allowance card.
20: Doing it in a way where it's targeted towards people who we know are struggling more than the broader population, that could be a more effective way of providing timely relief.
11: In finance, the Dow Jones was down 152 points at the close, the Nasdaq closing down 146. One Australian dollar is currently buying 71.4 US cents.
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11: The Panthers have confirmed Nathan Cleary will have to be monitored ahead of their preliminary final after picking up a foot injury. The star halfback has a stress-related bone issue. Sharks prop Adam Fanua-Blake is heaping praise on a Roosters rival ahead of Saturday night's elimination semi-final. He says Nefahu White has evolved into the NRL's premier front rower.
22: The bloke barely goes to the ground, you know. He's that strong and fit and fast, and he's throwing the ball, offloading it around, and just pretty much nothing he can't do. And yeah, like I said, I've got to give him his flowers, man. He's probably the best in the league at the moment.
11: Australian men's one-day cricket captain Mitch Marsh says the one-day series against Zimbabwe this week is an ideal chance to test conditions ahead of the next World Cup. The first ODI gets underway this evening, Australian time, 26-9. That's the latest news and sport.
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25: There's heavy traffic in Bankstown this morning with a breakdown northbound on Stacey Street towards the Hume Highway. Congestion coming up from Fairford Road. In Kingswood, a two-car crash northbound Bryngelly Road approaching the Great Western Highway. It's been a little slow for the M4 motorway, just under 40 minutes from the M7 to Homebush Bay Drive eastbound after an earlier crash clearing off in the tunnel. There's power pole replacement works in East Hills. That's following an early morning crash. Henry Lawson Drive is shut between Harcourt and Monash Avenue. 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I'm Brittany Gorrell. That's the latest traffic on Classic Hits 2UE.
23: 2UE Sydney weather.
11: Mostly clear skies throughout the day. The chance of late showers developing. A marine wind warning in place. A top of 24 for the coast, 29 in the west. Partly cloudy tomorrow. Skies clearing again for Thursday. Sunshine on Friday and sunny across the weekend. Right now it's 18 degrees in town. Humidity 63%. It's 17 degrees at Bankstown and Campbelltown. 18 degrees at Gosford and at Terry Hills. 16 degrees at Lucas Heights, 16 at Penrith.
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such a happy one. James Taylor, your smiling face. Classic hits to you. It's Kathy. Morning to Kerry in Padstow on our text line 0488 151 151. She says, Kathy, I missed today's movie song. What is it, please? That makes complete sense to me. If it doesn't make any sense to you, let me explain. Every day here at 2UE, we play a classic hits bonus track that can win you 4 Event Cinema Gold Class tickets. So there's a certain song you've got to listen out for. Kerry missed it this morning, so for her benefit, let me do a recap. Today it's this. It's like

Alanis Morissette, Ironic. We give you our guarantee that that will play between 9 and 5 today. You've got to be caller 3 when it does, and there'll be 4 Event Cinema Gold Class tickets waiting. Have you got the number in your phone is the next question. 1300 102 222 is the number you get through to win your tickets on. 22 to 9. On this day 26 years ago, the world's eyes were on Sydney. We'll have a little celebration of September 15 with On This Day next at Classic Hits 2UE.

0: Classic hits to you, 11 to 9. Beautiful Tuesday, 22 the top on the coast, 24 in the city, 29 for Penrith. There might be a late shower or two, but not much in it. 15th of September, let's wander down memory lane, for on this day, the entire world's eyes were on the Harbour City 26 years ago today when Cathy Freeman lit the Olympic cauldron. The opening ceremony of the Sydney Olympics, still the most watched event in Aussie TV history. This fella might have already had his morning paddle around the harbour by now, I think. A new Prime Minister was sworn in on this day in 2015.
1: I, Malcolm Bligh Turnbull, do swear that I will well and truly serve the people of Australia in the office of Prime Minister.
0: It's Prince Harry's birthday. He's 42 today, now living back in the UK and still working away on his Invictus Games.
2: I can only begin to imagine how challenging the journey of recovery is, but the admiration I have for these men and women to move beyond their injuries is limitless.
0: And today is the anniversary of one of our most iconic songs of all time. Years ago, John Farnham released You're the Voice, which started one of the great career revivals, and there's still just something about hearing You're the Voice come on the radio, isn't there? Still gives me goosebumps to this very day. Lots to celebrate for September 15. Gavin Miller will do some more of that at midday today in our Classic Hits Lunchbox. We'll check the roads in 60 seconds. Then it's Maxi Priest at Classic Hits 2UE.
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10: The Sydney Harbour Tunnel northbound exit into North Sydney. We've got a breakdown causing delays. The Hume Motorway in Ingleburn, a truck's broken down northbound as you pass Brooks Road. M5 through Milperra, a collision westbound just passing Henry Lawson Drive. Meanwhile, for Henry Lawson Drive in East Hills, that's closed off both ways between Harcourt and Monash Avenue with power pole replacement works after an early morning crash. A collision through Kingswood, two cars, Bringelly Road northbound at Great Western Highway. And a breakdown through Bankstown with heavy congestion on Stacey Street northbound at the Hume Highway. 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I'm Brittany Gorrell. That's the latest traffic on Classic Hits 2UE.

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2: 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Huey Lewis and the News released an album called Sports on this day in 1983. So I'll play one of the hits off that. And we'll also honour the memory of Tito Jackson, who died 2 years ago today. 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
0: 2UE News.
2: It's 9 o'clock. Good morning. I'm Josh Bryant. Talks between the Albanese government and the coalition have stalled as they struggle to reach consensus around migration policy. Federal politics editor Michael Packey explains.
3: Labor and the coalition are working on their respective immigration policies as the issue becomes a political hot potato. The parties have been gazumped by One Nation, who's revealed it would slash the temporary migration rate by 750,000 over 3 years. Deputy Prime Minister Richard Marles says such an approach is reckless, claiming Labor is working on sensible policy.
4: We are serious about bringing it down.
3: Liberal Senator John O'Dunham agrees the One Nation policy is flawed, but claims there's not enough common ground for talks to resume between the government and opposition.
5: We did not think what they put forward would actually do the job required for our country.
3: Business groups are urging the two major parties to reach consensus on migration. Michael Packey, Canberra.
2: A man has died after being hit by a car while jogging on Sydney's North Shore. The driver's been taken to hospital for mandatory testing following the incident at Chatswood. Investigations are ongoing. An inquiry has been launched to look into fears that terror groups are using online games to radicalise young Australians. Spy agency ASIO says one in five priority counter-terrorism investigations now involves young people. Inquiry chairperson Senator Raph Ciccone says the figures are concerning.
6: Not so much the game itself, but the game allows our kids to chat to people online. And unfortunately, we have people who are preying on our kids.
2: Mobile detection cameras using artificial intelligence have seen a 24-fold increase in fines for not using a seatbelt correctly. NRMA data shows nearly two-thirds of infringements were handed to passengers, not drivers. Fugitive property developer Jean Nassif has promised to return to the ICAC witness stand this afternoon to finish giving evidence. He appeared by video link from Lebanon as part of the hearings into alleged misconduct by members and associates of the New South Wales Liberals. Australians are becoming increasingly lonely and socially isolated, according to research from the University of Sydney. The data shows social isolation jumped from 17 to 30% over 23 years. Professor Melody Ding says technology is fracturing our sense of community.
7: People have used digitalization to kind of sort out a lot of, you know, errands in our life that we don't need individual contacts anymore.
2: Also making news, data shows Defence has hired more soldiers, sailors and aviators in the past financial year. In finance, the Dow Jones closed down 152 points, the Nasdaq down 146, one Aussie dollar buying 71.5 US cents.
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2: Nathan Cleary remains in doubt for the Panthers' preliminary final after being diagnosed with a stress-related bone issue in his foot. Just hours after news he avoided suspension, the club confirmed the diagnosis and said he'll be monitored by medical staff. Dolphin star Hamiso Tabuai-Fido says playing finals is like gearing up for the Origin Arena. The speedster says he's excited to be representing the club at the business end of the season.
9: I think that's the similarities that it has, playing finals and putting that Origin jersey on. Just wearing the jersey, one all year through the pre-season. We know what we wanted to build and what team we wanted to be.
2: Sydney star Justin McInerney is in line for a recall for the Swans in Friday night's preliminary final against Fremantle after an injury layoff. And in the EPL, Leeds thumped Newcastle 4-1, 9:04. That's the latest news and sport.
0: 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Sydney traffic.
10: In Cammeray, a set of traffic lights are blacked out. Miller Street at the Warringah Freeway eastbound on-ramp. We've got a breakdown at DY on Pittwater Road. That's affecting southbound traffic at Hawkesbury Avenue. And an earlier crash at Casula on the M5. That's been causing westbound traffic to stack up over the Georges River Bridge. At East Hills, power pole repairs following a crash early this morning. Henry Lawson Drive remains closed between Harcourt and Monash Avenues. 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I'm Tim Govers. That's the latest traffic on Classic Hits 2UE.
0: 2UE Sydney weather.
2: Mostly clear skies throughout the day. The chance of late showers developing. A marine wind warning in place. A top of 24 degrees on the coast, 29 in the west. Partly cloudy tomorrow. Skies clearing again Thursday. Sunny on Friday. Sunshine for Saturday, Sunday. Right now, 20 degrees in town. Humidity 57%. It's 20 degrees at Bankstown, 19 at Campbelltown, 19 also at Lucas Heights, Penrith and Terry Hills, 21 degrees at Gosford.
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Perfect way to start the day. Our 9 o'clock music marathon, Sydney's Classic Hits. To you, E. You remember that time Ferris Bueller had a day off? His theme song from the Beatles plays soon.

0: The Pretenders wrapping up our 9 o'clock music marathon this morning. Back-to-back classic hits. Perfect way to start the day. Excellent news. We do it again for the drive home from 5 this afternoon. Next, we'll catch you up with the news headlines at 10. If you haven't heard what our bonus track is today, we'll remind you straight after the news next, and then jumping straight back into the classic hits. One of the best from Phil Collins plays soon.
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12: It's 10 o'clock. Good morning. I'm Josh Bryant. Road safety advocates say it's time for a new large-scale education campaign around seatbelts, with more than 100,000 people caught out not wearing them correctly. NRMA research has found there's been a jump of about 130,000 fines for seatbelt offences under new AI-assisted cameras. Shadow Roads Minister Mark Cure is joining the motoring group in calling for more awareness about correct seatbelt use.
13: You know, seatbelts save lives, but they must be worn correctly. Education and things like enforcement, of course, must work together if we are seriously about reducing the road toll in New South Wales.
12: A man has died after being hit by a car on Sydney's North Shore. Paramedics responded to the scene, but the man could not be saved at Chatswood. He's yet to be formally identified. Investigations into the circumstances are underway. A driver has been charged over a fatal crash on the state's central coast. A 15-year-old boy died in hospital after the car he was a passenger in rolled at Point Clear. The 18-year-old woman behind the wheel has been charged with negligence and driving while suspended. The Australian Defence Force has grown to its largest level since the War on Terror 25 years ago. New data shows over 8,000 people were recruited in the last financial year. There have been increases across the Army, Navy and Air Force. Defence Minister Richard Marles says the ADF is in a good position.
14: We have an ambitious target to grow our Defence Force through until 2040. That is important. We do need a bigger Defence Force given the circumstances that we face. But we've now turned the ship around relative to what we inherited, and we're on the path.
12: Negotiations between Labor and the Coalition to reach a consensus on immigration are believed to have collapsed. The Prime Minister and opposition leader have met twice to discuss the matter, but sources say the talks have hit a dead end. Australian school principals believe a failure to attract high-quality teachers may be hindering students' academic progress. One third of subjects are being taught by an educator with no relevant tertiary study in the topic. Experts say the problem is particularly prevalent when it comes to maths teachers. Also making news, the Federal Energy Minister is playing down the chances of a new reduction to the fuel excise, despite the surging cost of petrol fuelled by the conflict in the Middle East. Iconic designer Bob Mackie, who dressed stars including Dolly Parton and Madonna, has died at the age of 87, and an SA Health employee has been reprimanded and two others remain under investigation for accessing the private medical records of AFL legend Tony Modra when he was injured in a truck crash. In finance, a few minutes into trade, the All Ords down 27 points at 88.96. One Aussie dollar buying 71.3 US cents.